0: What do your friends think when you talk over Steve Gorman Rocks? Hold on. We'll let Elton John tell you.
1: Shut up. Don't make any noise.
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2: Steve Gorman Sports. Tennis and golf, to me, are similar in that I just pay attention to the majors. I used to follow both sports a lot more closely back in the 1980s, even in the 90s. But nowadays, limited time, I tune in for the big ones. So right now, suffice to say, after watching Wimbledon last week, I'm now watching the Open Championship, or as we call it, the British Open in golf this week. Today, on the course at Royal Birkdale, Lucas Herbert and Sam Burns both shot a 62. A 62. And check this out. Herbert missed a 5-foot putt on the 18th that would have given him a 61. Unbelievable. I play golf, so I don't know what these guys are playing. You know what I'm saying? Like, to shoot a 62 on the championship course is beyond anything I could even imagine doing in a video game. I get so excited when the majors come around because I'm always hoping to find new players and see greatness. Well, today we got two rounds of greatness. That just sets me up for the weekend. Sunday, Open Championship Final. Sunday, World Cup Final. That's a good day. 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
19: Steve Gorman rocks, yeah. Bigfoot. I saw him. He's here in the woods of Michigan. Oh, by the way, it's Gonzo from Saginaw, Michigan.
0: Thanks for the info, Gonzo. 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

0: Ozzy Osbourne with Mr. Crowley on Steve Gorman Rocks. We've got Metallica, Warren Zevon still coming up this hour. Right now, however, let's go to back to Mr. Slowhand himself from 1977, Eric Clapton with Cocaine.
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Eric Clapton from the 1977 album Slow Hand with a cover of J.J. Cale's song Cocaine. Eric Clapton had two big hits with songs written by his buddy J.J. Cale, Cocaine and After Midnight. Two songs that, because Eric Clapton covered, provided J.J. Cale with enough money to buy a house. When you're a songwriter and a guy like Eric Clapton says, I'm going to cover some of your songs in the 70s, let's just say things are going your way. Metallica has had things going their way pretty much since day one, but absolutely since 1991 when the Black Album was released and they eclipsed Guns N' Roses as the biggest band in the world. They have yet to give up that title since. Still the biggest rock band on planet Earth, Metallica. Nothing else matters. Youngstown's Classic Rock, Y103.

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1: It is July the 17th, April Rose. How about a look back? It's time for a history lesson.
2: I am ready. Let's go.
1: On this day in 2008, a bunch of rock stars and session musicians in the European Union felt pretty good because they found out they will receive royalties for their old recordings for the rest of their lives.
2: Amazing.
1: Initially, performers would lose the rights after 50 years.
2: Why? That's crazy. What? That's not fair.
1: That's just how they used to draw up the contracts. But Roger Daltrey, Cliff Richard, Rod Stewart, a bunch of other rockers got together and they campaigned for it to be extended. And the European Union said, okay, you know what? Copyright on recordings, it lasts for 95 years. On this day in 1972, the Rolling Stones were in Montreal and one of their equipment vans was blown up. A bomb went off.
2: No.
1: And people believed it was the work of French separatists. You know, in Montreal and Quebec, there was a whole group of people, the French-speaking part of Canada, that wanted to be separate from Canada. They wanted to build our own life. We have our own country. It's called Quebec. Finally, on this day in 1971, John Lennon and Yoko Ono appeared on a BBC late-night talk show called Parkinson, and John Lennon attacked the British media for how they had been so rude to his wife, Yoko Ono, by saying that she broke up the Beatles, and he went off on the media in general. And as well, he should. The idea that Yoko came in and broke up the band is one of the silliest things ever.
2: Right.
1: And to this day, you have people say, she broke up the Beatles. And those people, make sure you hear this loud and clear, those people are idiots.
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23: Now it's time for a little drama, brought to you by Steve Gorman Rocks. After David Lee Roth left Van Halen in 85, he had this to say.
24: 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If we have to have a comparison, then fine. I eat you for breakfast, pal.
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0: Warren Zevon, Werewolves of London on Steve Gorman Rocks. Certainly the biggest song in Warren Zevon's career, commercially speaking, and a great indicator of just what kind of guy he was. Hilariously funny, crazily talented, offbeat sensibility. Warren Zevon was anything but a cookie cutter singer, songwriter, slash performer. I met Warren Zevon once, and it was one of my favorite days ever. Ended up playing on a song for his final album, which was called The Wind. Back in 2002, I played on his cover version of Bob Dylan's Knockin' on Heaven's Door. It was unexpected. I was on a session with another artist, and Warren turned up, and one thing led to another, and suddenly we're cutting a song for what would be his farewell album. I spent about 6 hours with the man, all told. Six of the greatest hours of my life. A huge fan of his music, and then after I hung out with him, a huge fan of the man himself. Man, I miss you, Warren.
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0: Pink Floyd, Speak to Me and Breathe on Steve Gorman Rock. Steve, I know your hearing's like majorly damaged from being a rock star, a famous rock star for decades, but we got to turn it up to 11. That is the rules for this next band. Do you agree?
1: Well, there's two things you have to do. You have to turn it up to 11, and then you have to go do a bunch of curls and squats because it's all about muscle mass when you're talking about Danzig. Here's Mother.
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0: on. Stop the music. Steve, why are you in your underwear?
1: Do you even pay attention to Eddie Van Halen?
0: What are you talking about?
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2: Van Halen's type of band, we're a rock and roll band in the truest sense. I've always thought that if you can't get up there and plug your guitar straight into an amp and play in your underwear, you ain't worth it to begin with.
0: Oh, all right. The pants are coming off.
1: Oh, no. God, no.
0: Yep. Now I am ready to work.
1: Oh, for the love of God.
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0: Guns N' Roses with Paradise City on Steve Gorman Rocks. That's been the closing song at so many Guns N' Roses concerts over the years. I've said many times, if you hear Paradise City, head for the hills, get out, beat the traffic. That's usually a sign that they're pulling the plug on the show. I live in Minneapolis. Guns N' Roses is going to play here in August at a brand new amphitheater that just opened for the first time this year. I'm looking very forward to it. I haven't seen Guns N' Roses in well over 30 years. And you know what? I'm kind of getting that little anticipation, little butterflies. I'm excited. I mean, I don't normally get excited for a concert I'm going to see a month out. But something about this one has just got me, you know, I'm like, hey, man, that's cool. That's right around the corner. A Public Enemy is opening. Maybe that's part of it, because what a combination. In the late 80s, if you had said Public Enemy and Guns N' Roses would be touring together, anybody would have laughed at you. They would have never been on the same bill. The good thing about all these years later, and with rock music becoming, like a lot of art forms, not the dominant art form, maybe you could even say it's a niche art form, all those boundaries, those genre distinctions, they go away. Great artist, Public Enemy. Great artist, Guns N' Roses. Why not go enjoy them both together? I can't wait.
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20: 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But if you log off, take a step back from all the hype, you'll find that the actual keys to a longer, healthier life are hiding in plain sight. There are four of them. Number one, nutrition. The Mediterranean diet really is the gold standard. Number two, exercise. You should be getting 150 minutes of moderate intensity exercise or 75 minutes of vigorous intensity exercise every week, plus strength training and stretching. Number three, sleep. Sleep is when your body and your brain repair themselves. You should be getting 7 to 9 hours a night. And finally, number four, often gets forgotten, socialization. It's not a bonus. It's a necessity for a healthy life, finding a sense of community, purpose, and belonging. I'm Dr. Sanjay Gupta, helping you live a better life.
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21: 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After David Lee Roth left Van Halen in 85, he had this to say.
22: 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You have to either love us and hate him or vice versa. Well, I'll rise to the challenge. If we have to have a comparison, then fine. I eat you for breakfast, pal.
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Fleetwood Mac, Go Your Own Way from Rumors on Steve Gorman Rocks 1977's Opus. In 1978, Led Zeppelin released their final studio album, In Through the Outdoor. The first song, the single that was released from that album, a song written by Robert Plant, a heartbreaking love song to his lost 5-year-old son, Carrick. This is All My Love. Youngstown's Classic Rock, Y103.

0: Led Zeppelin, All My Love on Steve Gorman Rocks. When In Through the Outdoor came out in 1978, it was not met with great critical acclaim. Fans loved it. Fans love everything Led Zeppelin does. But critics were starting to get out their knives a little bit. Yeah, they've lost it. And you know what? When I listen back to that album, I understand that. In the time, it didn't have the urgency. It didn't feel as maybe relevant as other things that were happening. But that happens to any band 10 years into their career. It shouldn't have been a surprise that a lot of people weren't as excited by Led Zeppelin in 1978 as they had been in, say, 1969. But, of course, the band couldn't be bothered with all that kind of nonsense. They went out on the road in the summer of 1980 throughout Europe and were playing blisteringly great shows. Life was continuing on as the greatest band on planet Earth. If not for the untimely death of John Bonham, they would have come back to North America and reestablished, oh yeah, that's the baddest group on planet Earth. A band that does that year in and year out, never off the road, always delivering, always playing shows, always selling tickets. That's Def Leppard. Here's Animal.
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0: Def Leppard, Animal on Steve Gorman Rocks. That leads the obvious question. April Rose, your favorite animal, what is it and why?
1: I feel like we're in kindergarten right now.
0: That works for me. I loved kindergarten. It was awesome. I got some applesauce and a nap every day. What could be better?
1: I'd go with a horse because I used to ride horses.
0: Really?
1: Yeah, I love horses.
0: Oh,
1: what
0: beautiful.
1: About you, Steve?
0: The beaver. They smack their tail in the water to warn others that they're like, here comes some bad guys. Whap, whap, whap. I love that. I wish I had a tail for that very reason.
1: Oh my gosh. Did you take your medicine today? Your medication?
0: No. It's been days. Youngstown's Classic Rock, Y103.
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35: Now it's time for a little drama brought to you by Steve Gorman Rocks. After David Lee Roth left Van Halen in 85, he had this to say.
36: Van Halen is demanding for the audience to make a choice. You have to either love us and hate him or vice versa. Well, I'll rise to the challenge. If we have to have a comparison, then fine. I eat you for breakfast, pal.
35: This is Steve Gorman Rocks.

Bob Seger and the Silver Bullet Band on Steve Gorman Rocks with Turn the Page from the 1976 album Live Bullet. It's incredible. 50 years old, that album. Bob Seger, to me, when I was a kid, that was like music for old people. Old people in my mind at that time being, you know, in their 20s or 30s. Now, I love the Beatles and the Stones and some of the original bands from the 60s. Seger, Springsteen, guys like that, I wasn't hearing much of in the mid-70s when I was 10, 11, 12 years old. I was really into punk when it started. I jumped all over new wave bands when that started. I took a swing at Earth, Wind, and Fire for a while. Never, ever did I pick up and listen to a Bob Seger record. Not until I was in my 20s. Not until I was in college and had a roommate who was a big Seger fan. And at some point it hit me very slowly. I've been hearing these songs on the radio. I haven't been paying attention, but holy crap, Bob Seger, that dude is as good as anybody. To this day, I say, on the short list of great American singer-songwriters, I don't care who your top five is, but if your list doesn't have Bob Seger, well, then you need to clean out your ears and go back and dig in. Seger's the best. Youngstown's Classic Rock, Y103.

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0: The Black Rose with Twice as Hard on Steve Gorman Rocks. 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
0: And Classic Rock Rewind later this hour. April will tell us about Rolling Stones history. But right now, it's time for the band from Georgia, Collective Soul and Shine. 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
1: Just a story about how exes got revenges on their boyfriends from the 80s. Boyfriend's cheating on her. She leaves him. Before she leaves his apartment, she picks up the telephone, dials the Tokyo Weather Service, leaves the phone off the hook. He gets to pick up the tab.
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1: Steve Gorman Sports. Tennis and golf, to me, are similar in that I just pay attention to the majors. I used to follow both sports a lot more closely back in the 1980s, even in the 90s. But nowadays, limited time, I tune in for the big ones. So right now, suffice to say, after watching Wimbledon last week, I'm now watching the Open Championship, or as we call it, the British Open in golf this week. Today, on the course at Royal Birkdale, Lucas Herbert and Sam Burns both shot a 62. A 62. And check this out. Herbert missed a 5-foot putt on the 18th that would have given him a 61. Unbelievable. I play golf, so I don't know what these guys are playing. You know what I'm saying? Like, to shoot a 62 on the championship course is beyond anything I could even imagine doing in a video game. I get so excited when the majors come around because I'm always hoping to find new players and see greatness. Well, today we got two rounds of greatness. That just sets me up for the weekend. Sunday, Open Championship Final. Sunday, World Cup Final. That's a good day. 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

Queen, Another One Bites the Dust on Steve Gorman Rocks from 1980's The Game album. 1981, big year for Journey because they released a song that, while it was a big hit in real time, has gone on to become the biggest single probably ever in terms of streams and downloads and sales. 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
1: 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On this day in 1972, the Rolling Stones had quite a scare, actually, when an explosion happened under their truck. Yeah, so it seemed as though this crazed fan or jealous foe planted a bomb under the truck, possibly because of countless fake tickets being sold at their concert in Montreal. Now, thankfully, no one in the Stones or crew was hurt, but 30 speakers were damaged, and the band, they did start the show 45 minutes late. But here's the thing. It was a huge explosion. It actually blew out windows from an apartment nearby. Now, the crazy part is no one ever found out who it was. But, you know, as usual for rock stars, the show did go on. Well, security was definitely on high alert, of course. That's your Classic Rock Rewind. I'm April Rose, and this is Steve Gorman Rocks.
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0: Rolling Stones' Sympathy for the Devil on Steve Gorman Rocks. As a kid, I never thought about Mick Jagger being a great lyricist. I didn't really think about it at all. I saw him dancing. I saw those moves, the lips, the personality. You know, Mick Jagger was just Mick Jagger. And it was funny. Like, I don't remember thinking of him as a great artist the way that I thought John Lennon and Paul McCartney as songwriters were great artists. The way that I thought Roger Waters and David Gilmour were artists. I didn't think of the Stones that way for some reason. I was probably in college before it started to hit me about just what a great lyricist Mick Jagger is. Just how on the money so many of his lyrics are. And Sympathy for the Devil was probably the song that first started it off. When I saw the lyrics printed out and just read them without the song playing, I was like, hang on. This isn't just some rock and roll front man singing about the party. This guy's got his thumb on the pulse of humanity and the human experience. Go figure. Of course, now it's almost embarrassing to admit it. Didn't quite realize Mick Jagger was the genius he is. Well, better late than never.
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2: Pink Floyd from The Wall, 1979 album, with Another Brick in the Wall, Part 2. That's the first Pink Floyd record that I ever owned. The first Pink Floyd record that I took on as, yeah, that's mine. This is a band that I would say, that's one of my bands now. Never Until The Wall. Now, I heard the earlier records. I had older siblings who had those records. And, of course, Pink Floyd songs are on the radio all the time. But to sit down in my basement, open an album, take the record out, stick it on the turntable, drop the needle down on side one, and just let it flow over me. The first time I did that was The Wall. I didn't listen to Dark Side of the Moon in its entirety till I was probably 25. For me, the Pink Floyd experience started in 1979. Not a bad place to start, all things considered. Youngstown's Classic Rock, Y103.

Led Zeppelin kicking off the final hour of the night, the final hour of the week with the Immigrant Song from Led Zeppelin 3. Still to come this hour, in case you're just joining us, don't worry. We got Rainbow, Red Rider, Whitesnake, Billy Squire, Def Leppard. We've even got some Metallica right now. Here's The Unforgiven. Youngstown's classic rock, Y103.

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1: I'm just curious, what I got to do to get on air and let my wife and kids hear me? Or just let me hear myself? Hell, let me know.
0: Well, you've done it. 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

0: got a problem. Steve's got an answer. It might not be the right answer. I mean, he's a rock star, not a therapist. It's time for Questionable Wisdom on Steve Gorman Rocks. Here's April Rose with tonight's question.
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2: All right.
1: Now, Izzy's five-year-old daughter came home the other day and surprised her with a new haircut.
2: Okay.
1: But here's the thing. Yeah, the sister-in-law, Izzy's brother's new wife, took it upon herself to cut 10 inches off her daughter's head without even asking.
2: I can't even begin to imagine this.
1: Right? So Izzy is furious. She feels like her rights as a mother have been violated. What should she do, Steve?
2: You have entirely been violated. This child's aunt, by marriage, cut 10 inches of hair off this kid's head without talking to the mom first. I tell you right now, if that's me, that woman is never with my kid again by themselves, ever in life. That is such an egregious violation of that child's life and of the parent's life. I mean, I can't even be funny about it. I'm just like, no chance. And if your brother doesn't see what the big deal is, cut him out too. This is so irresponsible. Look, I can't even get a word out. I'm so angry right now.
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0: Now, back to Steve Gorman Rocks.

Red Rider with Lunatic Fringe on Steve Gorman Rocks from the album As Far As Siam. David Coverdale never got to do that farewell tour with Whitesnake. During the COVID lockdown, the plug was pulled. He had some health issues. He healed up and got himself right. But by that time, he was ready to hit the road again. It seemed like the moment had passed. That's a shame. I was looking forward to seeing my man one last time. David, whatever you're doing, cheers to you, brother. Here's Whitesnake, Still of the Night. Youngstown's Classic Rock, Y103.

Whitesnake still of the night on Steve Gorman Rocks. It's hard to remember just how big Whitesnake was for a few years there in the 80s. The Tawny Kitaen videos, hell, David Coverdale, his hair alone was pretty outstanding. They were on top of the absolute world there for a minute. And that always brings me great happiness. David Coverdale is one of the nicest guys I ever met. A really, really charming, fascinating, curious dude. Good people, that David Coverdale. Billy Squier had himself quite a moment for a few years in the 80s from the Don't Say No album. The album that in my school was like currency. You were either in on Billy Squier or you were not cool. It was just that simple. From 1981's Don't Say No, this is My Kind of Lover. Youngstown's classic rock, Y103.

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1: It is July the 17th, April Rose. How about a look back? It's time for a history lesson.
2: I am ready. Let's go.
1: On this day in 2008, a bunch of rock stars and session musicians in the European Union felt pretty good because they found out they will receive royalties for their old recordings for the rest of their lives.
2: Amazing.
1: Initially, performers would lose the rights after 50 years.
2: Why? That's crazy. What? That's not fair.
1: That's just how they used to draw up the contracts. But Roger Daltrey, Cliff Richard, Rod Stewart, a bunch of other rockers got together and they campaigned for it to be extended. And the European Union said, okay, you know what? Copyright on recordings, it lasts for 95 years.
2: Woo!
1: On this day in 1972, the Rolling Stones were in Montreal and one of their equipment vans was blown up. A bomb went off.
2: No.
1: And people believed it was the work of French separatists. You know, in Montreal and Quebec, there was a whole group of people, the French-speaking part of Canada, that wanted to be separate from Canada. They wanted to build our own life. We have our own country. It's called Quebec. Finally, on this day in 1971, John Lennon and Yoko Ono appeared on a BBC late-night talk show called Parkinson, and John Lennon attacked the British media for how they had been so rude to his wife, Yoko Ono, by saying that she broke up the Beatles, and he went off on the media in general. And as well he should. The idea that Yoko came in and broke up the band is one of the silliest things ever.
2: Right.
1: And to this day, you have people say, she broke up the Beatles. And those people, make sure you hear this loud and clear, those people are idiots.
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17: A Better Life with Dr. Sanjay Gupta.
18: As someone who's been married nearly 25 years, I'll tell you, there's a lot of great things about having a spouse. And according to a new study out of the University of Miami Health System, marriage might even be linked to a lower risk of cancer. Why? Well, the researchers said people who are married are less likely to engage in risky behavior. They're more likely to get a nudge to go to regular preventive medicine appointments and screenings. And they have a partner to share the load of family obligations, household chores, and finances. No one is saying you should get married in the pursuit of better health. But if you are single, how can you build a strong support system to maybe get some of these same benefits? Do your own research, find out what's important, and then hold members of your squad accountable and let them hold you accountable as well. That can provide a lot of support. I'm Dr. Sanjay Gupta, helping you live a better life.
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0: From the Tom Duma Fine Jewelers Studios, this is WYFM, Sharon, Warren, Youngstown. 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

0: From the Tom Dumas Fine Jewelers Studios, this is WYFM, Sharon, Warren, Youngstown. 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

0: From the Tom Dumas Fine Jewelers Studios, this is WYFM, Sharon, Warren, Youngstown. 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
3: This is Slash from Guns N' Roses.
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0: Many portions of the upcoming program have been pre-recorded, meaning they've already happened. And they're about to happen again. Huh. So where was it? Oh, yeah. Ladies and gentlemen, we're glad to have you here. It's the Bob and Tom Show.
1: There's Jeff Hoskin.
2: I got a question, Chick.
1: We are taking questions.
2: The band Dokken was mentioned off air. And when you said Dokken, I immediately flashed back to what their band name looked like with the two K's.
3: Yeah, it comes right up.
2: And when we were like growing up, like on our notebooks, you would write like Metallica in that typeface of Metallica or the Van Halen Flying VH.
3: Mm-hmm. Yeah, the AC/DC.
2: It seemed like all bands had like a cool way you wrote their name. Mm-hmm. Yeah. Is it like that anymore? Like, I don't think, like, are people writing Snow Patrol or whatever, like in a weird way on their notebooks?
3: Yes. What current bands have that kind of same font?
4: I always think of Slipknot still. That's an iconic one.
1: Oh, yeah.
3: It's almost kind of sloppily painted.
1: Yeah. I bet they that's probably a font. The Slipknot
4: font. But the band with the logo, that I don't know, man. It doesn't sound like it.
2: Like, I feel like that was a thing for that time that they got away from.
3: Yeah, a lot of those metal.

0: hair bands and stuff too. Yeah.
1: Maybe
2: yeah, right. Slayer. What about the way they?
3: Slayer.
1: Trying
3: yeah.
1: to think of the most recent BTS. Yeah, that's exactly what. Yeah,
0: oh, God. Oh, they do have kind
1: I
0: of.
1: I don't
0: a,
1: know. Do they?
4: No, I mean, I don't know if they have a font. They yeah. just have BTS.
3: What's going on, Christy?
4: Two people have been arrested after hanging a banner on the Empire State Building antenna before apparently getting engaged.
3: These guys are nuts.
4: Yeah, they
3: man.
4: Climbed up there without any safety gear. Scaled the building's antenna and unfurled a banner that read, "When the power of love beats the love of power, the world knows peace."
0: Oh, I hate it.
3: And now here's Huey Lewis.
4: Footage,
3: the power of love.
4: Then shows the pair climbing down to a wider ledge where one drops to their knee before kissing and hugging ensues.
0: Apparently they start kissing each other?
4: They got engaged.
3: Well, and they got engaged.
4: Yeah.
0: Oh, right there on the top?
4: Yeah. Identified as Russian climbers who go by Angela Nikolo and Ivan Birkus. They were the subject of the 2024 Netflix documentary Skywalkers, a love story.
3: They
1: real hot couple.
3: They have a picture of her and her engagement ring.
1: They say it's the best engagement ring picture you've ever seen posted. It's the entire skyline.
0: Because I saw some footage of them like looking down and from their point of view.
1: Yes,
3: And they climb until they run out of tower. They weren't messing around.
4: Yeah.
1: That's crazy.
4: Yeah. Rooftopping is the act of scaling rooftops, skyscrapers, towers, cranes, antennas, smokestacks, or other tall structures without any safety equipment.
0: Wow.
4: Man.
0: Yeah, Oscar was saying they're attractive people.
1: Yeah, they're very hot couple. Yeah. But have you seen the flags? Like, people are photoshopping the flags.
3: Yeah. Yeah.
1: The
3: yeah.
1: one that said Billy Bob loves Charlene. If you listen to country music, that's hilarious. Yeah.
0: They put that up somewhere?
1: No, somebody did. They photoshopped it.
0: Oh, people are having fun with the banners.
2: Everybody's putting their...
1: Yeah, different.
0: Oh,
1: yeah.
0: I like that.
1: Yeah.
4: The new
0: they've got to be in major trouble, though, right?
4: Yeah, they are. They were taken into custody on burglary, reckless endangerment, and other charges.
0: Yeah.
4: Yeah, so I don't know how long they'll be in the slammer, but... Mm. Congratulations.
0: It's scary
4: on your
0: at first.
4: Engagement.
2: How terrified would you be if you did
1: that? I can't imagine.
0: Those people, they have some other, they're missing that.
3: Right,
0: the thrill is more.
1: And they found each other.
0: Yeah. That's great.
3: Walking along, man. Yeah. Like they're.
2: What do we do next?
4: I cannot imagine.
2: You want to climb where King Kong was?
3: You either climb or I will break you.
2: You are my favorite.
3: King Kong was an ocean.
0: By the way, guys, Travis Kelce is a lesson in shooting your shot in a respectful,
1: 100%
0: good way.
2: Yeah.
1: Yes.
0: There, you always... You never know. I've seen interviews with Sharon Stone, Charlize Theron, and all these other women who are really, really attractive going, guys, do not come up and talk to
2: me. They're afraid.
0: Yeah, they are afraid. And
4: totally
0: he went, you know what? I like that girl.
1: Yeah.
0: And I'm going to say something.
3: No, he... I like girl. She sang pretty.
0: Yes. Scarlett Johansson recently said
1: yes.
0: that no guys came up to her until What's-His-Face
3: Colin,
0: did.
3: Colin Jones.
0: And I'm not saying that's why they're, I mean, they're together because he was the only one. It's just, I mean, obviously they like each other, but go ahead. Let her know
4: in a nice
0: way you're interested. You never know what's going to happen.
3: So how about it?
0: Because Colin Jost isn't a...
3: Oh, he's a handsome guy.
0: He's handsome, but he's not.
1: He's not Scarlett Johansson level.
3: Yeah, that's true.
4: I mean, he's kind of, he's like, all right.
0: Yeah, he's a fine-looking guy.
1: He's an average guy, yeah. But,
2: okay, I'm doing it today. I'm calling Sophie Cunningham.
4: You know,
3: yes, do it.
4: With everything going on with Sophie right now, you might want to wait a few weeks.
2: Nope, not
4: waiting. Things calm down.
0: You never know.
1: Yeah.
0: You may be who she points to.
1: Yeah.
3: That's right. Boy, oh boy.
1: If you guys could shoot your shot right now. Is there someone top of mind that you would go, okay, this is the girl I'm calling?
4: Can't talk about the girl off air.
1: No, don't bring her up.
3: Well, no, Florence Pugh has got a lifetime pass.
1: Okay.
0: She's single right now?
3: I don't think she would love you.
1: Older guys.
0: Yeah, she would love you.
3: Oh, yeah. Yeah, Zach Braff.
1: Yeah.
3: Move over, Zach.
0: I would shoot my shot with Charlize.
1: Yeah?
0: Yeah.
2: Skill award.
5: I'm going Brooks Nader.
4: Brooks Nader.
1: Ooh, I don't know her. I'll look her up. Okay.
2: Who is he?
0: Her. You know, Brooks and Dunn.
2: Never knew his last name.
3: Well, that explains everything.
2: I'd go Juliette Lewis still.
3: No kidding.
1: Oh, okay.
2: Because she's crazy.
4: You know what? I think you have a shot with her.
2: I know.
5: That's why I only like girls who like me.
3: Which,
5: if that makes sense.
0: I feel like she natural, would love you, dude. Yeah.
3: Natural born killer, Juliet, or
5: all of them.
3: All of them. No kidding.
5: I love her. I love everything she does.
0: I'm a big fan of hers too.
2: Yeah.
3: Cape Fear, Juliet. Yeah.
0: You know she's on Broadway in the Rocky Horror Picture Show.
4: Oh.
0: Yeah.
3: Oh, she's in National Lampoon's Vacation too.
0: Christmas Vacation.
3: Yes. Yeah. She's fun.
5: Yeah.
4: Oh, there was.
0: She'll see you later, Clark. Her eyes are frozen.
1: There was a time when I was a teenager, 20s, and I was convinced, like, if I got the opportunity to talk to Bill Murray, he would fall in love with me.
0: Yeah.
1: And that's what was going to happen. Like, anytime I was like, no, I'm holding out for Bill Murray.
0: I saw an interview with him once, and he mentioned how much he liked, and he was talking about how he thought she was really talented and all this stuff.
1: Yeah.
0: Linda Cardellini.
1: Oh, yeah.
0: And you're not far off.
1: Yeah. Okay.
0: You may have been onto something.
1: Oh, I missed it.
3: The window slammed shut.
4: The Swift-Kelsey wedding, apparently, according to my sources, the cocktail hour will start at 4 o'clock.
3: Oh, nice.
4: Reception will kick in at 6:30 and is not expected to end until around 2 a.m.
3: Mm.
4: So we'll see.
0: What kind of traditional, like, will they do the duck dance?
3: Oh.
4: Oh, I doubt it.
3: Or
0: the electric slide?
4: Don't you wish they would,
0: though? Why wouldn't they?
3: Bunny hop?
1: But it'll be like Paul McCartney, right? Like,
2: the band?
1: Yeah, exactly.
0: Do you think Taylor will perform?
4: I hope not.
2: I know.
4: Maybe she wrote a song for him, though.
0: Oh.
4: That could be.
5: What is a duck dance?
0: Chicken
1: dance.
5: Okay, that's what it
1: is.
0: Oh, sorry.
5: Is Missouri ducks?
0: It's all ducks in Missouri, dude.
3: Yeah.
0: There was a band in 1917. There was the chicken dance was what it was. Somebody knocked over a candle, burned the whole place down. Ever since then, it's been a duck dance.
2: Duck
3: day. They hold ducks in amazing regard in Missouri.
0: I'm not in my head though. I'm still going. I know it was a duck dance. I don't know. I don't know.
3: Well, they could have said duck dance. I know it is the chicken dance. But
1: are you really going to double check?
0: I am, because
2: you think it might be the duck dance.
0: It's one of those things where I feel a little insane, and that my brain is going, no, it is.
1: There's a duck dance.
0: You
1: somewhere.
0: Have experienced duck dances.
1: Dance. Okay.
3: Maybe it's the bird.
4: Maybe it's the waddle, waddle, waddle.
3: The bird.
0: Look at this duck dance song. Duck dances everywhere.
2: Quack quack quack. Quack, quack, quack.
3: Does it say duck dance or chicken dance?
1: He said there's ducks on
0: when
1: his
0: you
1: phone.
0: When you.
3: When you look up duck dance.
0: Okay, here we go. This is interesting.
4: Oh, it better be. Share it.
3: Instead of just,
4: just reading
3: it to yourself.
0: Well, I'm trying to find the part where I'm right.
2: Oh, the top of it.
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0: Think of a way to sell records with no music on it. I said, tell them we're from Seattle. He advanced his $2.5 million. Hey, my, rock and roll will never die. You just hang your hair down in your eyes and you'll make $1 million. Well, they made us do a video, but that wasn't tough because we just filmed ourselves smashing stuff. You know, it's kind of dumb because there was no music, but MTV said they'd love to use it. The kids went crazy, the kids went nuts. Rolling Stone gave us 5 stars, said we played with guts. We were going out with chicks and taking drugs. Got asked to play MTV Unplugged, you should have seen it. We went out there and refused to do acoustical versions of the electrical songs that we had flat refused to record in the first place. And then we smashed our... Yeah! And we blew them away at the Grammy show by refusing to play and refusing to go. And then just when it looked like our fame would last forever, along came this band that wasn't even together. Now that's pensive. That's alternative to alternative. I feel stupid and contagious. Well, our band got dropped. Our band got dropped, and that ain't funny because now we're all strung out on drugs, but we're out of money. So the other day I called up the band. I said, pack the van. So we shaved our goatees and we headed back for Athens.
1: Excellent.
2: There's Josh Arnold.
3: Hi there. What's up, dude?
2: I like your, I like the shirt. I like the tee under the shirt. I love it. I hardly ever wear, not wear a tee under a shirt. I can't just wear a button-up shirt.
3: I'm envious. I wish I could. I'm completely uncomfortable that way.
2: So, no kidding.
3: Yeah.
4: Is it the emerging chest hair and the excessive masculinity that you exude?
2: Are you a hairy chested guy?
3: It's about this.
2: Okay.
3: Yeah.
4: Now, Mr. Oski, how do you decide where to stop shaving? Are you just completely covered
5: poor
4: in
5: Jeff.
4: Hair?
3: Yeah, I just give up.
2: Can you lift it up there to let us see where? Oh, okay. That's just a natural line there. Yeah.
4: Oh, that's very hairy.
2: I used to work.
3: We have almost the same amount of chest hair. It looks like. Yeah.
2: I used to work with a guy who hit all of it right to his chest. He had to pick a line to shave. Yeah, yeah. It was simian like.
4: How about you, Christy?
3: My sternum chest hair is mostly gray now.
2: Mm-hmm.
5: Is it?
3: Yeah.
4: Well, no.
2: Don't you get?
5: I shave very well.
2: Don't ladies get hair around their nipples sometimes?
5: Every now and then.
2: Yeah.
4: Do you pluck or shave?
5: Hair on your nipples?
3: Hopefully you don't shave them.
5: Yeah. No. Most people cut
3: them
5: off.
3: Well, there goes the nipple.
2: Whoops. Well, first of all, great razor.
5: Yeah.
4: Yeah. Now, Josh, you said you had to come back with an apology of sorts?
3: We've been talking a little bit the last couple of days about Noah Kahan, and he came out and said, hey, folks, please don't poop at my concerts. I don't care for that. Nobody cares for it. The cleaning crew doesn't care for it. A lady was spotted having done that, and I said
4: right there on the concert floor.
3: Yeah, and I said I don't like that he called her out. This must have clearly been some sort of accident, and she's probably humiliated and all. Many people have reached out and said, "Hey, look, if you watch the video, I didn't know there was video of this, and I won't watch the video. I'll just take everybody's word for it." She looks like she knows exactly what she's doing, and it's it's not like some accident. She does it, and
5: I left that part out of the story on purpose because it's so disturbing.
3: She sort of does it boldly, and tries to hide it, and then goes right back to
4: enjoying the show. Yeah.
3: So,
4: and then it happened at the 5 seconds of summer concert over the week. This has got
3: now. It's not to say that it wasn't an emergency still on her part, but. You don't. That's not how you handle it.
2: Would you say she called her shot?
3: It sounds like she was. This was maybe avoidable. So I take it back. I if that's the case, then she should be criticized.
6: Yeah. I don't think this is really necessary. I think, as Mr. Khan said, we have a social contract here. Right. When you come into a live event like this, if you want to defecate, please use the proper facility.
5: What is going on? You're right, Jeff.
3: Ladies.
5: And gentlemen.
3: No, ladies. I remember going to my pediatrician's office, and there was a poem up on the wall about sugar and spice and everything nice. That's what you ladies are made of, and I believed that most of my life. Yeah. And then I started dating you. Horrible.
4: Yeah. But I will I don't know the circumstances, but I will say this. Almost everywhere you go, if it's a major event, the line at the ladies' room. I just went to a huge concert, and I was in the gigantic men's room, and a lady walked right in, went right to one of the stalls.
5: I've done that.
3: Don't blame them at all.
4: I get it.
5: Yeah.
4: Because the line for the ladies' room, and this is a modern, contemporary facility. I don't know how many years old. It's not more than 15 years old.
2: But it's not okay for guys to do that.
4: No, but they're not putting enough bathrooms in.
3: Yeah. Why not? Why are the architects, this has been a problem for 40 years. Why are architects not putting in as many ladies' stuff than men's in stadiums?
7: The new arenas do.
5: Yeah.
3: Okay, so there are double the amount of stalls in like a female restroom in most new arenas than in...
4: But isn't there a law they have to have couches and... like places you can smoke.
7: And
4: little shops in there.
3: I'd like to see the numbers on... We did a story about a festival where they sort of invented or were trying out the female urinal.
5: Yeah, that was in Britain.
3: To hear how that went.
4: That's not going to fly.
2: O'Keefe Fest?
3: But what if it could?
4: That's asking too much.
3: Is it, Christy?
4: Are they going to pass out monogrammed pee funnels as you walk into the show?
5: Do they have to be monogrammed?
4: Have you been to a concert lately? No, everything is sold.
2: You don't have to have a funnel to do that over a toilet, right?
3: Right. No. It already was.
2: Right.
3: Would you try one?
5: Yeah, I'd try it. Why not?
4: Is that going to speed up the process?
3: That's the thing. I'd like to see you still have to wipe.
5: You still
3: have to take your jumper down so that you can access.
5: My jumper. I love that.
2: It's not that difficult to go in a urinal for a lady, is it? I mean, it doesn't seem like
4: that's not going to help. We're not going to build urinals in the women's rooms.
2: Yeah.
3: I'm just asking if they found that more women were accommodated quicker.
4: Well, that was the reason they did that at that festival is they were recycling. Remember this? They were recycling all the urine.
3: I do remember that, but those were not for expediency?
4: Really? It was just so they could separate the one from the two.
3: So that way they weren't mixing actual toilet water with it too or something?
5: Yeah, probably. Yeah.
3: Gotcha.
4: Well, now I promised a new... phrase, a new slang term that I have not heard that I think is very cool.
3: And this is rare that you actually like the new slang.
4: I just think this is great. And I think that Mr. Oskay will know this one. We'll see. If someone says, hey, I'm going to go get a fridge cigarette, what are they doing?
3: I do know what this is.
7: Oh, I don't.
3: I don't.
7: Josh?
3: It's a Diet Coke.
4: Exactly.
2: Mm. Huh.
4: A fridge cigarette.
2: That's interesting.
3: Never would have.
4: Here's the explanation. A new slang term making the rounds online calls a Diet Coke a fridge cigarette because fans say cracking open an ice-cold can delivers the same satisfying little ritual as stepping outside for a smoke break, minus the smoking.
2: Hmm.
4: That's pretty cool. Now, I know you're a Diet Pepsi guy, Chip.
2: Yes, I am.
4: But I will allow you to use the term fridge cigarette. I can. I'm opening it up to
2: thank you very
4: other brother brands.
5: I think a lot of people who are recovering from some kind of addiction become addicted to Diet Coke, too. I've noticed that a lot.
2: And sweets and chocolate and things like that. Yeah.
4: And isn't it true now that you can't smoke at AA meetings?
5: I don't know. I have not been to one.
4: That sucks. Come on, give them a break. It's like prisoners not being able to smoke.
2: And the next thing you know,
4: they don't have much left. For God's sake, give them a break.
2: They're going to cut out coffee. They better not do that.
3: Oh, jeez.
5: Coffee or Diet Coke.
2: And donuts.
6: No more beer.
4: Yeah. No more beer at AA meetings?
5: Darn it.
4: What the hell?
5: Hell, right.
4: You know, you cut out the coffee, you're going to have some murder. Oh. You're going to have some murders.
2: I can't imagine.
4: Right? If I were the judge, Your Honor, it's acceptable.
3: Did you start off a Pepsi guy and then went to Diet Pepsi?
2: Yeah, because Diet Pepsi, when I started drinking, yeah, it wasn't invented yet. And that, well, we've talked about
3: Was it a hard conversion for you?
2: No. It was actually, yeah, pretty simple.
3: Same, yeah.
2: Just boom.
3: Because I grew up, we didn't have soda often, but when we did, it was Coca-Cola Classic.
2: Mm-hmm. Oh, okay.
3: My mom right. always said, I guess the new Coke phase scared her so much that it was always Coca-Cola Classic. But even Coca-Cola, it said Classic on the
2: label. Yeah. Oh, yeah. And so, but we, what, Diet, no, Tab and Diet Right?
4: Yeah, they were
5: That
4: awful.
5: Was about it.
3: And then another comedian once told me, hey, man, you should switch to diet soda. It's not that big of a deal. And I did. And I went, because I was sucking down. When I was doing, I was in my 20s, I would have four Cokes a day. Something like
2: wow.
3: that.
2: Oh.
3: And so then I went to Diet Coke and immediately lost like 20 pounds.
4: Oh, but we call
5: now Coke Zero is great.
4: Fridge cigarettes, remember. Yeah.
3: What do they call them in England?
2: yeah, Tom, you're so smart.
4: Well, I think it's one of the slang terms for cigarettes, certainly.
5: Oh, no,
4: I see what you're doing.
5: That.
4: I see what you're trying to get me to do.
5: Uh-huh.
4: I have an idea. Let's get back to the sports page.
2: Well, or the letters, Dear Bob and Tom Show. This is from Brian from Archbold, Ohio. I believe that's up near Toledo, I think.
5: Archbold?
2: Bowling Green. Archbold. A-R-C-H-B-O-L-D.
3: Ooh. It's my favorite font.
2: I was watching... Is it? Oh, bold. I was watching an old Columbo... This weekend, he was about to question a suspect that happened to be a huge movie star.
8: Just one more thing.
2: Can I ask you a question, please? Columbo asked her if she would call his wife. She wasn't home.
8: I hate to bother you. But...
2: Her brother-in-law answered the phone, so Columbo made her talk to him. All I could think about was how awful poor Hugh Jackman must have felt when Tom insisted Hugh call every member of his family and say it's hello.
4: This is how good close to what happened.
3: This is how good an actor Hugh Jackman is. We all believed, he made us believe he would like to do nothing more than talk to whoever Tom
4: was. What a gracious man.
2: At last, someone has asked me to do it. Thank you, Tom. Okay, now you say that's not even close at all.
4: No.
2: Okay, well, what happened in your eyes? Or your version.
9: You know, we were all here.
5: We were sitting right here.
9: Before you say a word, all of us were here for it.
2: And we all saw it.
10: You fangirled out.
4: I was handed a note saying Mr. Jackman would like you to call your soon to be wife.
3: Mm-hmm.
5: Uh-huh.
3: Now, I am going to defend Tom here. I'm going to guess, and let me know, Kelly is a fan of Mr. Jackman.
4: Yeah, we went to New York City to see him on Broadway in The Music Man.
3: And maybe not even just a fan, maybe that would be one of her celebrity crushes.
4: Oh, could be.
3: Okay, yeah, could be.
2: A hall pass.
3: If Hugh Jackman comes in here, Tom goes home. Hey, by the way, Hugh Jackman was in the studio. And you didn't have him call me.
2: I see it from a whole different light.
3: So where do we, who does he have to live with?
4: Well, here's the bigger problem. My two littlest girls, 10 and 13, they are huge fans of
5: the circus movie.
4: The circus movie. What's it called?
10: The Greatest Showman?
4: The Greatest Showman.
3: That is entertaining.
4: And they know all the lyrics to all the songs. So they lost their minds. But they were out of town, remember?
3: Yeah. Yes.
4: So, yeah.
2: So Hugh had to stay on the phone for like an extra half hour.
4: But we also
5: talked to all three of them.
4: We found out he was coming here 10 minutes before he got here.
3: Sure.
4: So we had no idea. But he was
3: is good because Tom didn't have time to compile a list of people
4: for him to call.
2: Now, Hugh, you're going to find this interesting. My sister lives in England. Could you call her? That would be great.
3: We'd love to see him again. That's for sure.
4: He said his best friend is a morning show radio host in Australia, and he loves doing morning radio. He said next time he's in town, he's going to come in.
2: But
5: well,
2: once,
5: he's been
2: once again,
9: he's been in town,
5: been seven times.
3: That's all right. That's all right.
2: Once again, though, Tom, he's an actor. And you believe that.
4: You're calling him a liar.
2: I didn't say that.
3: We also need him to bring Patrick Stewart. He is, him he can't come back unless he brings Patrick Stewart.
2: And Christian Bale.
9: Mm. He's at my son's college probably every other week. His girlfriend teaches at my son's college. And my son said there are many days where he is out on the quad and will stand there for an hour signing and taking pictures with all the kids.
3: Yeah,
5: well, that's so nice.
9: And it takes time for everyone every time he ever sees him.
4: He's one of the coolest guys.
9: He's the nicest guy in the world.
3: Yeah,
4: and that's actually a good segue because the other guy who I think is probably the nicest famous person on earth is John Cena. Did you know that he has the world record? I forget. He has the world record for the most Make-A-Wish visits of anybody.
5: Yeah. Oh, really? Cool. That is nice.
4: And there's a great story about him. I don't have it in front of me, but there was some little boy that was having some issues. And to get him out of this country, his mom had to say, well, you're going to get to meet John Cena. And he ended up somewhere in Northern Europe. And Cena read about it and flew over there.
3: Oh, that's awesome.
5: Man.
4: To see the kid. I mean, the guy is amazing.
3: And funny and a good, great performer. And,
4: But he's in the news.
2: And has a great ass.
9: He does have a nice ass.
4: Now that we've done that, I'm sure that the folks at the Make-A-Wish Foundation consider that when they... Christy, do you have that story?
5: John Cena is sporting a freshly shaved head before undergoing a second hair transplant. The actor posted a photo on social media yesterday of himself shaking the hands of his physician, Dr. Ken Anderson, where he wrote, round two of... follicular unit excision.
3: Excitation? A Beach Boys
5: no,
3: medical
5: excision.
3: Term?
5: Excision.
4: I'm giving follicular excitation.
5: FUE is what we call it. FUE.
4: Follicular. Sorry.
5: Follicular.
3: You were safe, but it was.
4: Is it follicular? Follicular unit. What?
5: Yeah. I'm going to call it FUE.
4: This is where they transplant your own hair to your own head, right?
5: Well, yeah. It's a minimally invasive hair transplant method where individual hair follicles are harvested from a donor area,
3: generally the back of the head.
5: Yeah, and then implanted into balding or thinning regions.
4: Can they use your pubes?
5: Yes.
4: Really?
5: Yes.
2: Well, of course.
5: They can.
9: I mean, if you don't mind having curly hair.
5: Yeah, I don't know.
4: Oh, they'd stay curly up there?
3: I don't know.
2: Straight now. Did you know that little the rim of hair that all guys have, even when they're bald, that never goes away? Every guy has
5: really?
2: That hair.
3: So people don't ever lose that. Interesting. Yeah,
2: unless they have some kind of weird disease.
3: Oh, sure.
2: Yeah.
4: So.
5: But apparently shaving your head like that guarantees a better success rate when they do the transplant.
3: Okay.
5: Is what I read about
4: it. And Cena had it one before, and he was talking about how he was getting bullied by fans. But he's a really cool guy.
5: He looks good with no hair. I don't know why he's going to all the trouble.
9: Yeah, you know, he couldn't get a lady without all that.
3: Maybe now women will give him a chance.
4: Yeah, good luck, John. And here's the thing. Guinness World Record. John Cena has done more than 200 wishes. He's done a record of 650 Guinness World Record wishes for the Make-A-Wish Foundation.
3: Oh, good on him.
4: That is really cool.
3: Yes.
4: I understand when he meets some of these kids, he picks them up and slams them through tables.
3: Well, some ask for it.
5: Wow.
3: He doesn't do it to the children who don't ask for it.
2: Would you pin me, Mr. Cena?
3: Wrestling has created some really good actors, I think.
9: Mm-hmm. Oh, yeah.
3: Over time.
5: Sure.
3: Those guys know how to act. And they know how to improvise.
5: Right.
3: And
9: What's the superhero show he's in? John Cena.
2: Oh,
3: Peacemaker?
2: Peacemaker.
9: Yeah, he's great in that.
3: Oh, okay.
9: I've only seen two episodes, but he was great. And nice ass.
2: Absolutely.
10: Tell me, have you seen?
2: Have you seen the Shy Lights, everybody?
3: Christine, does a guy's ass matter to you? Do you like a nice...
5: Yeah.
3: Do you want it bubbly?
5: Not like a tight, muscular butt.
3: Ah.
5: Mm.
2: See.
3: We're out.
10: I got quiet in here.
5: You know how they end
4: really young. We got, let me think, 1, 2, 3, 4, 5.
3: Ace has got a badonk.
4: There are 6 men in this room with one butt. And at the same time, there are also 5 asses.
2: Yeah.
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2: Dating. Get your latest daily news. See what you're doing wrong. Here you go.
5: To what you said earlier, Chick, almost a third said they did it so the sexual encounter would end.
2: Yeah. It's going to get some sleep, man.
5: The most common reason people fake their orgasms is to make their partner feel good. Okay. I don't know if that's a good thing, but...
3: No, I would hate it so much. I would rather you just go, you know what, it's not going to happen.
6: Yeah.
5: Yeah.
3: I'm totally fine with that.
6: Sure.
5: Women are far more likely to fake an orgasm than men, with 69% saying they did at least once, compared to 40% of men who say the same. Isn't it hard for a guy to fake it, though?
3: No, I've done it, but I've only done it alone.
2: All he does.
5: You want to cheat yourself?
3: Yeah, I just kind of go, yeah, you know what? I can go see a movie.
2: He goes home and he puts on the chicken dance. And he goes,
7: No, duck.
2: Duck dance. And he goes, right. One, two, three.
3: I feel like it was duck dance.
2: You know you were at a wedding. Are you remembering you were at a wedding? It's obviously chicken dance, but you kept saying duck dance and people were laughing at you behind your back?
3: They were laughing with me because we were all about to do the duck dance.
2: Okay. Right.
3: You think I was wrong there?
2: What's the one where is that the bunny hop where they... You grab somebody in front of you and a big line?
3: That's the conga.
5: The conga.
2: A conga line.
3: Yeah.
2: That's right.
5: Nearly 75% of those polled said they are comfortable telling a partner what they need sexually, yet 25% admit to not having initiated a conversation about sexual preferences in the past year.
3: I have a question for the ladies.
5: Yes, sir.
3: If you want to communicate something that you would like done in the bedroom, if a guy does, mm-hmm. your guy says, hey, look, do you want it to be talked about during, just after, or at a totally other time?
5: Like bringing up something new?
3: Like, you know, I really liked it when you did this. I'd love you to do that more. Or, you know what I've always wanted to try? Do you want it? When do you want that?
6: Either
3: when do you
6: way.
3: Want to hear about it?
5: Yeah, I want to hear way. About it. Different, separate.
3: Like, I've heard that a lot.
5: Like a foreplay thing.
3: So,
5: like,
3: Jess, you're cool with whatever.
6: Yeah, I'm cool. I'm cool with whatever. But also, like, the post-game recap. Like, hey, I like that. That was good. Let's do that again. Stuff like that. You know what I mean? Like, the conversation after sex, the pillow talk. Like, hey, let's talk about the
8: You go over? You run tape?
2: Well, it's like
6: kind of.
7: I give the guy notes.
2: Halftime highlights?
3: I love that.
6: Yeah.
3: And that's what I always liked doing that too, but I've heard women say it's over. I don't want to talk about it right now.
6: Oh.
3: We'll talk about it another time.
6: No. I think after the fact it's kind of fun.
2: Doesn't it seem like you'd be more open though right before?
7: Yeah.
2: I guess.
3: I would think so. Instead of like a dinner a week later. Yeah.
6: Right.
5: No, I think there's a way to approach it that would be really sexy. Like,
3: okay. Hey, yeah.
6: Okay.
5: You know, have you ever thought about trying da da da da da? You know.
6: Ooh, that would be cute. Like in a little text or phone call. Right.
7: What is da da da da da? What's that?
8: Yeah.
7: I want to hear that.
5: Dot dot dot.
6: Do
5: you see it? Yeah.
2: Yeah. You know, give her the chicken dance. What you do? You go da da da, da. And then you go. Yeah, that's right. They bang her. Okay.
5: Another 35% said their partner has rarely or never asked about their needs. That's sad.
3: Oh, that is sad.
2: Hey, I was reading this column.
3: I like this.
2: And I saw that I'm supposed to ask you about your needs. Or, oh, no, your needs. Yeah.
3: Apparently you got needs and
2: you
3: so forth.
2: You got needs and so forth.
5: Apparently. More than half of men say they have no problem expressing their needs compared with 40% of women.
3: You want to get off and whatnot?
2: Here's the thing. Here's what I want.
3: I guess sex ain't just for me.
2: Yeah, boy, I've never been all my life. You're a piece of the furniture. Didn't they call in Blade Runner, they called girls furniture, right? Or something like that?
3: Oh, the fakies or whatever they
2: are. Yeah, the fakies. And there's Al Jackson. Hello, Al.
3: Hi, Al.
4: Hey, Al.
9: How are you? I had a question. How long, what is your fireworks threshold? Like, how long before you're like, all right, let's go?
3: Oh, dude, I'm the whole time.
9: Yeah, Josh.
3: No, it's oftentimes I'm left wanting more. I'm a big fan.
6: No, 18 minutes tops. That's it.
2: Wow.
6: That's plenty.
2: I can I could take them or leave them, Al. I don't. I'm sitting here thinking, I don't. Mm-hmm. If I hadn't ever been in any relationships, I don't think I would have gone to a fireworks show.
3: Oh, wow.
2: If it would have been left up to me.
5: They're kind of all the same, aren't they? You kind of.
3: A huge fan. Huge fan.
2: Really?
6: It's really fun to watch kids watch fireworks.
5: That's fun.
6: Yeah.
9: But couldn't you say that about seals or dolphins? Like, it's fun to watch kids discover the world.
6: You're
9: yes,
6: right,
9: it's
6: you're
9: beautiful.
6: Right.
9: Oh, they like butterflies.
6: Yeah.
9: Awesome. Why do I have to be standing here?
6: Well, the funnest part of. The most fun part of fireworks is that the kids are quiet the whole time. That's the big. Okay. That is, you get a moment of peace and quiet because they're watching fireworks.
9: I do like to see, like, when people bring their 7-month-old out there with those
6: fighter pilot.
9: They look like they're at a firing range with those headphones. Yeah. I think it's like such a weird thing for a baby. But yeah, I don't know. I just, like, after I see the first one, I'm like, I respect what you guys are doing here. Can I leave?
3: Mm-hmm. Oh.
9: I don't want to be there.
5: Okay, gotcha. Fair enough.
6: So, Al, do you like the drone shows now? Will you watch that?
9: I do.
6: Okay.
9: I think if I was going to do fireworks or drones, I think because the drones can shock you. Like, there was one at Bronco Stadium, and they did one where they just they went from, like, the Denver logo and then just moved to a football helmet, and then it was just, and then threw a pass to itself. I was like, that's pretty dumb. It was
6: cool.
9: I was like, what? Wow. And it was over the highway. I'm like, people are going to be crashing looking up at this.
2: Wow.
9: Like, it's really cool. So I don't know. I'm not anti 4th of July, but
3: I love the drones, but I need the sense that I something could go real wrong here. I need that.
2: No,
5: that's what you enjoy.
2: The hint,
3: well, it's part of the enjoyment.
2: Okay. A hint of danger.
3: Yeah, yeah.
2: Huh.
5: What about the noise? Do you like those real big booms?
3: Love it. I want to feel them in my chest.
2: Yeah. Really?
3: Yeah.
2: Okay. All right.
5: No thanks.
2: Yeah. Take them or leave them over here.
9: Yeah, well, it is a good. Isn't it really like dogs 420 because they get medicated?
2: Oh yeah.
9: All over the. That, this is their. This is their crash out festival. Yeah, I mean, think about how many high animals there are on 4th of July. Yeah.
2: If you ever have a dog that is skittish about fireworks, you would never buy fireworks or participate in any.
3: I know, you feel
2: fireworks.
3: You do feel for them, yeah.
2: They have no idea what's going on, but they don't like it.
9: It's a good day to break into a house, just saying.
2: All right.
9: I'm just throwing out facts. I'm not saying that you should. I'm not endorse. The Bob and Tom Show does not endorse going on a day where definitely both guard dogs are going to be distracted.
2: Al, do you have any a phrase for us so we can be hip?
9: Oh, yeah. So I had a phrase, and I came up with it myself, and I wanted to throw it out. See if you got there. I don't know if you guys will be able to get it through context.
3: But this is something you've invented. This is
9: something I've invented.
3: All right.
9: Okay. We've all heard the word and the term Karen. It's been out forever.
2: Sure, mm-hmm. Sure.
9: I've invented a term called Janet.
3: Janet.
9: It's another Janet.
2: Janet.
9: Not a Karen. A Janet. Anybody have a guess?
3: Yes. A boy. Janet is kind and somewhat mousy and plain. But you get her in the right situation, and she is a firecracker.
9: I like it. Just because that's close enough. My thing, Josh, is like we hear about Karens, and that is usually mean, older, white women yelling at people.
2: That's right.
9: But no one ever talks about Janets, and Janets are older white women that have no fear of black men.
2: Oh.
9: And will just come up and start talking to you. And your my friends are like ex-pro ball players. They just come up, hey, fellas, where's the bank? I'm like, what? Like, they're just like, at, like when people say, like, do not, they have no, they just like confess stuff to you. It's like, hey, I got to go pick my ex-husband up. I'm tired of his. Oh, excuse me.
3: Al, I did it yesterday.
6: It's okay.
5: Don't worry. Yesterday.
6: We got it.
3: Yeah.
9: All right. Good job. I jammed it to cover my body.
2: It's just coincidence. We have to go now.
9: It's been a pleasure doing the show with you guys.
3: Have a nice life, Al.
2: Thank you.
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3: You know, Jack and Lee knew each other. You know that.
4: Yeah.
3: Intellectually, you know it was a conspiracy.
4: No, they didn't.
5: Clay Bertrand introduced them.
3: Yeah, exactly right.
5: Or Clay Shaw, depending on
3: And they looked like the FTD man. Remember that? They were all painted gold with wings on his
5: that's
3: head.
5: Right.
4: What a hell of a party. Today's most obscure trivia. The band known as The Band, Robbie Robertson, et cetera, et cetera.
3: Levon Helm, thank you. No Levon one else Helm. Was in the band, okay. As far as I'm concerned.
4: The band once played a gig at a nightclub in the South, and it started raining indoors. And their equipment got messed up. It was Jack Ruby's club.
3: The Carousel.
4: Yeah, before, it's kind of a cool story. In any event.
6: I thought it was a strip club that he owned.
4: That was a different place.
6: Oh, okay.
4: That was indeed a
3: No, they had bands Friday, Saturday night, strip club.
4: It was a different
5: place. Why would Ruby have done it if he weren't hired?
3: Exactly.
5: No, there's no motive there.
3: He was so affected by the president, he loved it.
5: Right. You know the truth, Tom. Okay. Overcome.
4: Christy, could we get off the
7: topic? Remember Ruby's strip club?
6: Uh-uh.
7: Ruby's Movies?
5: I ask you. I like it. Ruby's Movies.
4: Don't honor that.
3: I'll give it up here to Ruby's Movies.
4: Tonight's special, the Lee Harvey Wallbanger.
3: Christy Lee makes the stage. Christy.
4: Anything in the news?
6: We've been talking about beaks and peckers. More men are looking to get so-called vampire penis facials.
4: See, this is one of those...
5: What is this?
4: I've never heard of this.
5: We know what the vampire facial is.
6: Right.
5: It's when you take your own blood and rub it into your cheeks and all that stuff.
4: And aren't they saying that's causing horrific problems with people?
6: It depends. Yeah, it has. Dr. Saeed Nedim Abbas, a London-based plastic surgeon, told the Daily Star he's been inundated with requests for the procedure known as a pee shot. It involves removing blood from one part of the body, inserting it in the penis to increase the size and improve performance.
4: Is that going to work?
6: Dr. Abbas attributed the huge rise in pee shot patients to the adult entertainment industry, as a lot of men are making comparisons to what they see in porn, which sets an unrealistic standard.
5: It does.
6: And that has a real effect on how they feel about themselves.
4: So it's called the vampire what?
6: Penis facial.
4: I want a bigger pud.
5: Pud.
4: This is ridiculous.
7: Down for the count takes on a whole new meaning.
4: Wouldn't the blood just be absorbed?
8: Yeah, like you're just taking. It's all.
5: I don't get it.
8: The same place.
6: It wouldn't stay there very long, would it?
8: No.
4: Well, the doctor says you're going to feel a small prick. So are you, Doc. That's why I came over here. I don't know.
8: If I have to inject anything into that, I'm done using that. Like,
4: who wrote that? Bram Stoker?
5: Yes. Bram Stoker's Jacula.
8: That's a pretty good movie.

0: I bet that is a movie, isn't it?
1: There's probably a Jackula. Yeah.
2: Remember there was Blackula there?
1: Yeah.
2: Percy Rodriguez, I think. Mm-hmm. He's a big time voice guy. Yeah, he was about.
0: Guys, you're fine just the way you are. Don't worry about it.
2: You're
1: lying.
0: I am not lying.
2: The women say you're fine or you're perfect. Yeah. It's too small.
1: It's perfect for me.
3: That's never right in your face.
1: I get that
2: the clock is running.
1: That's never bothered me, though.
2: No kidding?
1: Yeah.
2: All right.
1: If you don't like what I'm working with, get out.
0: Yeah, there you go.
3: Yeah, you're being paid. What do you care?
2: You're a matter of fact guy, aren't you?
3: You're being paid.
0: Yeah. Airport officials in Colombia have arrested a couple caught trying to smuggle live monkeys in their underwear. The pair were apprehended at Rafael Nunez International Airport while transporting two white-faced capuchins and one howler monkey attached to their bodies.
1: It's 2026 and these monkeys are still doing whiteface. It's just a shame.
2: Isn't it time?
0: The 27-year-old woman and 28-year-old man, both native Colombians, were charged with illegal exploitation of natural resources and wildlife trafficking.
2: Wouldn't they be moving around in there?
0: I know.
1: How are they staying still at all?
0: They must have taped their little mouths shut.
1: They gave them a couple Benadryl, like a parent taking their kids on a trip to Disney.
3: It sounds like one of those things your grandma would say. Now you stop moving around like you got monkeys in your underwear, Billy.
1: Yes.
3: What are you doing down there?
2: Oh, yeah. Gentlemen, we are here at the dawn of Grandma Griswold.
4: I want more.
2: That's wonderful.
3: I never met either of my grandparents, both dead before I was born.
2: That's great.
3: Didn't have a chance.
0: You know, I had a realization this morning. I told Oske, you have surrounded yourself with white trash people, and you hate white trash.
3: Why don't I enjoy white trash people?
0: You make fun of us all the time.
1: And I take umbrage with that term. It's Caucasian garbage.
0: Okay, there you go.
2: Oh, that's
4: and it's Irish scumbag, please, for me.
0: You just think about it.
2: It's pale refuse.
0: Oh,
1: I see.
0: I like that.
1: That's where. Yeah.
3: What are the names of the monkeys?
0: There were two capuchins and a howler.
1: You got Peter Tork, Michael Nesmith.
2: Mike Nesmith.
3: Did the howler monkey give him away?
5: Hey, I'm in his pants.
0: That's why I think they take their little mouth shut.
2: Is he howling down there?
3: I guess they must call him a howler monkey. I assume it's because they howl, not because they look like Allen Ginsberg.
1: Wow.
3: Wait a minute.
2: Did you tell me you went to a howl one time with you and a bunch of your hippie friends? Isn't that right?
0: Did you really?
3: No. We used to hang out at the same bar where Allen Ginsberg hung out with.
2: Oh, so it wasn't get together.
4: One of those bars, huh?
3: The West End.
1: Yeah.
3: not those friends. No, with Kerouac. And,
1: Your Merry Men or whatever the hell.
0: Yeah, Did you ever go to a beatnik night?
3: On purpose? No.
0: Okay.
1: There's a lot of snapping.
0: Yeah.
2: Was there like a poetry readings, like freestyle poetry?
3: Oh, occasionally. Yeah. Hey, that's big now.
2: Yeah.
1: Mike Myers. Woman.
2: Whoa, man.
4: I love that.
2: Get me off this crazy thing called love. Tom, I hope you caught some of that. Josh was regaling us with fantastic facts about his...
3: Does he want to discuss this on the radio?
2: Penis examination yesterday.
1: Yeah, I can discuss this. Yeah.
3: Now you had a the genital equivalent of sword swallowing.
1: Now that sounds gayer than you meant it to.
0: Yeah, that is.
3: No, I mean you
0: let
3: had
0: Josh explain. Yeah,
3: I'm trying to set this up for our. They don't understand what happened to him.
2: They don't understand words.
0: That's why you let him. That's why tell us.
3: They were
1: a bladder scope. I don't know what the technical term is, but they scoped my bladder, meaning they had to feed a camera through my penis into my bladder.
4: Was it a brownie?
3: That's for the other exam.
2: Anyway,
4: go ahead.
1: Yeah, and examine the bladder. Everything's fine. They found I do have some.
3: You know what kind of camera it was?
1: What?
3: A Hasselbladder. I want to say hello to the one guy out there that gets that joke.
2: You know, the problem was Josh said, you know, I did have a problem with. And you jumped in with Hasselbladder.
1: But what is, now you have to explain Hasselbladder. I don't know what
3: Hasselblad is. Hasselblad is the camera they took to the moon.
1: okay.
3: It's the most famous.
1: The most famous.
2: The most famous camera ever.
0: I think Polaroid beats it.
1: Were you guys familiar with the Hasselblad?
0: No.
2: I'm aware of the brand name, yeah.
1: Okay, cool. It's a valid joke. It's just
3: I knew no one would get it. I just thought maybe we had a
2: see, and that's the problem. That's what's so curious. Why do you purposely do things?
3: Because I don't talk down to the audience.
2: Yeah. Are you nuts?
1: It was an important exam, but
2: anyway, what did they
1: find? All's well. Yeah. I've got some things that just come with age, but. It's just unpleasant. It didn't feel good.
3: Now, it's kind of like having your oil checked, right?
1: Yeah. Yep. It's like they put the dipstick in.
3: Yeah.
1: And I got to watch. I mean, I waited until it was all the way in before I looked. I didn't want to see.
0: And it comes up like on an ultrasound screen or something?
1: No, like a really high def.
2: Yeah.
0: Really?
1: Monitor, yeah.
3: What really cool would be if
0: there
3: was.
0: In color?
3: Cool if all of a sudden across the bottom of it was a news feed. Or today's weather.
2: Hey, yes. Temperature's expected to be. Doc, could you leave that in? The baseball scores are coming up. Here's
1: Trey Yanks from the Kidneys.
0: Yeah. Oh, man.
1: It was cool. But it was odd. He goes, all right, I'm in the bladder. You can take a look. And he goes, now I'm going to turn the camera around.
2: Oh.
1: Which he's able to do that. And that was painful. And and he goes, here's the opening of your bladder. You can see there. And then as he was pulling it out, I watched. It was like a tracking shot.
0: Oh, God.
2: Whoa.
1: Yeah.
4: Wow.
1: That was wild.
2: So the opening of your bladder, do they have like a red carpet?
1: And, yes, yeah. And some stanchions.
3: Mm-hmm.
0: Did it stretch it out so now you have a bigger hole?
1: Oh, yeah. I could just, a pencil would fall out of it now.
2: Well, you just have to work
3: How big is the tube, if you will?
1: A little smaller than...
2: a drinking straw?
1: It's a little larger, I should say, than your average charging cable.
0: Okay.
1: For your phone. But the microphone, they didn't need audio. Is that an orca? The camera was the thickness of maybe a pen cap.
0: Mm.
3: Ooh.
1: So, yeah.
0: Mm.
1: But they did a great job.
3: So the end of it's thicker than the.
1: Yes. Yeah.
2: Thicker than a Snicker.
1: But it's odd. I mean, a nurse is holding me. He's holding down there while the doctor's.
2: No, it's you.
1: And then he's, you know, when the camera goes in there, he manipulates it so you feel everything kind of.
6: How are you here today? I would have taken the next month off. Like, you're shoving things there.
3: No. Yeah, I have to confess, I have had this same procedure. And I've told the story
1: many times. It's not pleasant.
3: Yeah, and in my case, I was a lot younger than I am now, but they did it in one of those theaters you see in the movies with the.
1: Oh, like an operating theater?
3: Yeah, with, you know, bleachers, the whole deal. Mm-hmm. I wasn't expecting that. I was at a large university hospital, and the doctor said to me, hey, do you mind if I bring in a medical school class?
1: Oh, wow, yeah.
3: So I thought, yeah, why would I care? And then you go in there, and it's, uh-oh, a lot of people here, including a girl I'd gone to junior high school with.
4: Oh, no.
3: Because she was a medical student at the time, so that's awkward.
1: And your face was covered, but she goes, hey, Tom Griswold.
3: Yeah, hey, aren't you... But yeah, I it was weird, and then
1: yeah, but you just go, hey, I'm being examined, whatever. It's
0: you think the technology's improved since you had it done?
3: Oh yeah, since I had it done, it looked like one of those old TV cameras you see on NBC in the 50s. I don't know how they got that thing in there.
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14: What do I think? 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
15: The Mile High Club works on even the most obnoxious passengers.
16: Hey, shooter, it's Kid Tarman. Hey, guy, I'm glad I got you on the phone. Yeah, well, I just boarded. I'm an ATL on my way to CLT. Yeah, I've got an ETA of 6 Eastern, but I call it 5:45. We'll make time in the air. I know. Well, I've got the laptop out, and I thought we could go over those spreadsheets. Hang tight, got another call. Ken Tarmack, it's corporate. Better take it. Ken Tarmack, yeah, I just boarded at ATL. I'll get you those samples ASAP. You bet. Bye-bye. Hey, shooter, still there? I'm back. Now, where were we?
17: Excuse me, sir.
16: Hey, shooter, hang tight. Give me a sec. No, I just have an elderly woman in the seat next to me poking me in the ribs. I know. Hang tight. What can I do for you, Mamaw?
17: Would you mind hanging up that cell phone? We're about to take off.
16: Well, if you don't mind, I've got important business going on here. I'm prepping for a webinar. I mean, don't you have some knitting to do, Mamaw?
17: You're giving me a migraine headache.
16: Lady, at your age, that's the least of your worries.
17: You have to be the rudest, most ill-mannered.
16: Well, what's bothering you, Mamaw? Afraid you're going to miss Jell-O night at the nursing home?
17: Why, you little bastard.
16: One of those liver spots, or are you playing backgammon? Did you hear what I told her, shooter? I know. Oh, I found the 2 bars.
17: Shooter, Ken will call you when he gets to CLT. I just KO'd the little SOB, and now he's SOL. BFF, shooter. Bye-bye.
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19: Hi, fans.
18: We're going to put this new Mile High Club through a series of tests. Ready, Sid?
19: Sure. What do you need me to do?
18: Test number 1. Is it strong?
19: Ouch! What are you doing, Buck?
18: Test number 2. Does it have a good grip?
19: Ow! Stop it! Have you lost your mind?
18: Test number 3. Is it strong enough to break a bone?
19: Oh, my God! My shin!
18: Well, is it, Gurney?
19: Yes!
18: Well, there you go. The Mile High Club available at Weaponland. 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
19: Weaponland, home of the steel-toed boot.
18: Shut up!
15: The Mile High Club. Get yours today.
20: Christy Lee is stretching over there. What have you got news-wise?
21: My tummy hurts.
22: Oh no. You need to rip some ass? Yeah. You can just step out. And...
23: You know, you need to pull your
21: arms
23: back.
21: We did make baked beans last night.
23: Way back. And then you need to stand up to do this. But way back, and then forward, and then once more, and then you'll have the biggest fart of your life.
21: Is that true?
23: Yeah, absolutely.
24: Wow. That's such a divisive thing of women who pass gas in front of their partner or
21: never.
24: They don't. Never? Okay, you're
23: You haven't.
21: I have by accident, not on purpose, that's for sure.
22: I can't get upset by it because I would do it in front of her.
24: Right.
21: He never has done it, and I think he's just so sweet he never mentions it, but I know it bothers him. But I can't help it.
20: Do we move on? Before we move on to PF,
23: now, did you?
20: I'd like to just.
21: Oh, I don't have that part.
20: Let's just go forward.
23: Is
20: here.
23: It the odor part? She
20: excuse
23: that
20: me. Could we? How do we get from a nice, happy letter to this?
23: But he's okay with the queefing.
20: Could we?
21: I don't have that.
20: Could we? I tried. Did I not try
21: you
20: to move forward?
21: Up.
22: Certain positions lend themselves.
23: I've
22: to
23: always heard that's a sound of a job well done. Right?
21: You brought it up, Tom.
22: Proper filling.
20: I tried to withdraw my nomination.
21: It keeps getting worse.
20: If elected, I will not serve. I am not a candidate.
21: I am not a candidate.
22: Look, well, we hope your tummy feels better, and we do have teas here that could help.
21: I think the tea is what caused it. The green tea sometimes gets my stomach upset.
22: Oh,
21: you are an instigator.
20: Well, if we're going to use big words.
21: Yes.
23: Did you just fart right now?
21: No, he did that.
22: No, that wasn't me.
23: Pat, did you?
20: Could we move on?
21: At Katsuya. Yuichi, a pioneering sushi chef and creator of spicy tuna crispy rice, has died.
22: Katsuya.
21: Yuichi.
23: He's taking credit for inventing tuna. Is that
21: spicy
23: right?
21: Spicy tuna crispy rice is what he's taking credit for.
24: It's tasty.
21: Mr. Yuichi's team confirmed his death at the age of 67.
20: Got a team, this guy?
21: According to the LA Times, the Okinawa-born chef immigrated to LA in the 1980s and opened his first sushi katsuya.
23: Okinawa's in Hawaii. Come on.
22: Yeah, come on, dummies. Jeez.
21: He debuted spicy tuna crispy rice in the early 2000s, which has since become a staple
22: on
21: sushi menus across the country. Yeah.
23: I wouldn't know one if they bit me in the ass.
22: I love spicy tuna rolls, but
21: I don't do spicy tuna, so I don't know what
24: it's a bowl. It's like a deconstructed tuna roll. Spicy tuna roll is what it would be. But they crisp up the rice.
22: Oh, I would try it in a second.
24: Yeah, so imagine you're cooking your rice and you let that bottom layer get crispy and real brown.
22: I love that.
24: Yes. So that's
22: my favorite Korean dish has that. Yeah. I love it. Mm-hmm. Bibimbap.
23: Did you know that they made chimichangas by accident, Tom? They took a burrito, fell in the deep fryer. Did you know that?
22: Makes sense.
20: This sounds like the same thing.
21: Yeah.
20: I said, boy, this food sure is boring and bland. What if we put some butter on this thing and fried the rice and flipped it over?
23: Oh, that's right. Now you don't care for sushi.
21: Right.
23: Now.
21: So now
22: I was
21: it's say, not.
22: You were the spicy tuna is anything but boring and bland. Yeah.
20: All I know is this guy's final wishes to be laid to rest.
24: No, you got it right the first time.
23: Final wish.
22: Yeah. Unfortunately, you were a little too accurate.
20: I didn't think
22: how he may have said it.
23: West in peace.
22: Lest in peace.
20: I swear to God,
23: lest in peace. Was that a mistake?
20: He wants to be wrapped in
21: seaweed?
20: A large bed of seaweed. and just let the rot.
23: What is that wrapping, the black wrapping that they put
24: in? It's seaweed. We have some in the green room.
23: Do they have to mash it down?
24: You want to try it?
23: No.
24: Oh, okay.
22: Gosh darn it, it's delicious.
24: So good.
22: Just as like chips, if you like chips.
23: I like edamame. That's good. I like that.
24: We have some of that in the green room, too.
23: They make you fart, Chris. You have any edamame?
21: I like edamame. It does not make me fart.
22: Good source of magnesium.
21: Yeah.
23: Do we need magnesium?
22: Oh, yes. Without magnesium, man, your skin will slough right off.
23: No kidding. Yeah.
21: Your muscles will cramp,
20: too. And the wheels will fall off your car.
21: Your muscles will cramp.
23: That's right. Well, that doesn't seem possible, but okay.
21: You sleep better at night if you take magnesium at night.
22: Hmm.
21: And a man in Florida has pleaded guilty to a stale bread-related battery. According to an arrest report, Roy McIntosh was dining at a Subway in Wildwood when he became visibly upset about the hardness of the bread used for his sandwich. Following a brief verbal interaction with an 18-year-old clerk, the man suddenly struck the victim across the left side of his face with an open hand.
22: Oh, my gosh!
21: When questioned by police, the 43-year-old accused the clerk of intentionally giving him old stale bread on a sandwich he purchased a week earlier.
22: Oh, thanks him.
21: He pleaded guilty to a misdemeanor battery and was sentenced to a year's probation.
22: Oh, a year in jail. Slapping a poor 18-year-old worker at Subway?
24: That's insane, yeah.
21: I thought they made their bread every day. I've seen them.
22: Yeah, this guy is clearly not a reasonable man. So.
24: And I wonder if he comes back. Like, he's a regular,
22: right?
24: And he's always a jerk. And they were like, well, here, we're going to give you the nasty bread.
23: Don't you think the 18-year-old probably is kind of a smartass? No?
22: That doesn't even,
23: doesn't track?
22: I don't know.
20: Well, lucky he gave him a open-handed thing.
22: Open-handed smack, yeah.
20: As opposed to a knuckle sandwich.
22: The knuckle sandwich.
20: Because it's not a knuckle sandwich unless it's a closed fist, am I right?
22: That's exactly
20: right. If you Google knuckle sandwich.
22: Right.
21: An owner of an award-winning fried chicken eatery in Japan has revealed the surprising secret to his restaurant's success. The restaurant's cooking oil has not been replaced in 66 years.
22: Boy, I bet it's awesome.
23: I bet it's so good.
20: See, I was reading about this, and presumably, remember the old thing you learned in history, the constant stew?
24: Yes.
20: And eventually it started killing people because the meat, you can't just... But in this case, I assume once it's brought up to temperature, right?
24: It is, but you can also clean oil.
21: He said the aged oil allegedly gives his wakitori fried chicken a complex aroma and unique flavor that cannot be replicated with new oil. Following an outcry on social media, Wakitori has since clarified the staff carefully filters out impurities from the oil and keep only a small amount of the old oil as a flavor base that they add to a new batch.
22: So it's negligible.
21: Yes.
22: All right.
21: Yes.
24: That's smart.
20: I went to a restaurant where they hadn't cleaned the restrooms in 66 years.
22: Oh, yeah.
20: Anybody been to that place?
21: No. I wouldn't be going there.
20: Well, I had to go.
23: Well, you spend less time in the bathroom then.
20: Is that the...
22: They clean the oil kind of like a fish tank. It's a silvery net type. I've seen that.
24: Yeah,
22: and they
24: you
22: get some of the
24: that,
22: crunchies but, out.
24: Yeah, and you can also put, I want to say, baking soda or baking powder. I'm not sure which one. And it will solidify all of it and put it all together, and then you can just dip it out of a bowl.
22: Oh, like clumping litter?
24: It clumps all together.
20: Yeah, that's what I do with my car.
24: Oh, yeah?
20: Throw a little baking soda in there. See what happens.
22: You guys keep baking soda in your fridge?
24: Yes.
23: And the freezer.
20: Do you write the date on it?
22: Oh, I don't do this at all.
21: I don't do it either.
24: Oh, no?
20: What's
24: I write
20: it for, the date odors?
21: I don't do it.
24: You know, baking soda for everything.
22: I think it's a myth.
23: Not only do I write the date on it, the boxes come with a space for the date.
20: Yeah.
22: Do you guys write dates on your furnace filters?
23: Absolutely.
22: Yes. Yeah, I do too.
23: Yeah, I keep a pretty tight
24: and my
23: right
24: spices.
23: On that.
22: Me too.
23: Yeah. You know how organized I am.
22: Are yours the first of every month?
23: I don't know. I don't even know where the furnace is.
20: Starting to talk like that.
22: Was Eau de Toilette an actual brand of cologne or perfume?
21: It still is.
23: Yeah.
21: Eau de Toilette.
22: Oh, I mean, it's just such.
24: I thought it was just something that was on perfume.
21: No, it's like a lighter. It's not a brand. It's a lighter version of perfume.
22: I know it doesn't mean toilet per se, but they need to.
21: What is it, toilet?
24: So what's that mean?
21: It's French for.
22: I mean, in my childish brain, this smells like piss.
24: Why would you do that? Yeah.
20: Even worse than my childish brain.
24: I thought that in France their toilets smelled good, and that's why.
21: Eau de toilette is grooming water in French.
24: Okay, there you go.
21: A lightly scented fragrance with 5 to 15% concentration of perfume.
23: You know, in France, though, the ladies don't wear any underpants.
22: Mm. What do they call a toilet in France?
23: Crapper.
22: You know what you do in a French toilet?
20: I can't wait. What's the setup again?
22: You know what you do in a French toilet?
20: What?
22: Wee wee. I just knew.
20: And to think that I paused the show.
22: What if I just said, you know what you do in a French toilet? You take a big That's actually a better joke.
20: Yeah,
24: that is funny.
21: Toilet in French is toilet.
22: Yeah, so eau de toilette is.
24: Well, I know.
23: They don't like consonants in France land.
21: Toilette.
23: It's real weird.
20: Yeah. We were talking about Noah Kahn, the recording artist. He has a lot of songs about his life and deeply personal. He happens to live in Vermont on a nice farm. But in the town he lives, people keep stealing the sign.
24: Mm-hmm. Yes.
20: So he was asking his fans not to do that. And he's going to pay to replace them.
24: Oh, well, that's nice.
20: But
22: not his responsibility at all.
20: No, but he's a cool guy. He wants to be nice. He's a huge comedy fan, by the way. Interesting enough.
21: How do you know that? Do you know the guy?
20: I went to see him, so I did a little reading.
22: Okay. Oh, okay.
20: A little preparation.
21: Uh-huh. So could know.
23: God knows what the real story is.
22: He likes the chucklemongers?
20: The larger point here is, what are the best songs about streets?
24: Mm-hmm. Yeah. He
20: threw a few out there.
22: You could have just started with, hey, what are the best songs about streets?
1: Yeah, we'd be there. Yeah,
24: that's really set up
22: the Wikipedia
24: wild,
22: entry you decided to read.
23: He meandered around.
1: Poof. It be long show.
22: Yeah, but
1: it be long show.
20: I could ask Pat to sing his song again because I enjoyed it so much.
24: That was so good.
1: I'd be glad to sing again.
24: That's good.
20: Okay, well, before you do that.
23: That sounded like a shot.
20: We were throwing out the names of famous street songs.
24: Mm-hmm.
20: And what did we decide? Baker Street, maybe the best one ever.
22: I love that song. Do you guys like it?
21: It's a good song.
1: Oh, yeah, it's great.
21: Sax solo. Great sax.
20: Yeah.
21: Mm-hmm.
23: Okay.
22: Was he in Steeler's Wheel?
20: Yes.
22: Is that the band he was in?
24: Is that dun dun dun dun dun dun?
22: Yeah.
24: Okay, thanks.
20: That actually is an old, it's a Coltrane riff or something.
24: Yeah, okay. Course.
20: In any event.
24: That's awesome, yeah.
20: In any event.
23: Nothing's new.
20: Yeah.
23: It all comes from a little feet in Allman Brothers. No. We all know it.
20: Okay.
23: That's fine.
22: Did more street songs come in?
20: Well, yeah, I mentioned one and you guys poo-pooed it.
21: Oh, God. What?
23: Well, that's because...
21: nobody knows it.
24: Bluebird Road.
21: Do we have to hear Love Street by the Doors?
23: It was Lincoln's favorite song.
1: Oh, love.
21: It's really loud.
20: Robbie Krieger, John Densmore.

0: Would like to
1: I've been
0: see
1: way off on that. Jim Morrison never sang a note.
2: That's great stuff. I love
3: I think
2: that
3: it's fun. Good.
4: Fun? Yeah, I like The Doors, but I don't care for that one, per se.
2: Your favorite street song?
4: Street song? Electric Avenue.
3: We just
2: okay.
3: said that.
4: Yeah, I love that
2: I
4: one.
2: I do love that. And I love his previous big hit.
3: Which was?
1: Here we go. Come back, baby, or whatever.
4: But it wasn't Eddie Grant solo. He was no. with a band.
2: Yeah. The Equals.
4: The Equals.
2: Come back, baby, come back. But that's not a street song.
1: No, that's
2: song.
1: Player, baby, come back.
3: No, baby,
2: that's,
3: come
2: no,
3: back.
2: That's a different
1: that's
2: one.
1: A great song.
2: That's a different one.
1: No.
3: You can play
4: You're thinking, baby. It, no, he was doing the
1: baby,
4: right
1: come
4: one.
1: Back.
4: That one, that song's terrible.
1: They're both.
3: Oh, no.
4: That player song?
3: No, oh, it's
4: the
3: not.
4: It's the worst.
1: Baby, come back.
3: That's a kind of song.
4: You're not going to get her back with that crap.
1: No, that's a wonderful song.
3: And I just can't
1: should have been record of the year.
2: Sorry. Let's just move forward here.
4: Rather soft
3: North Carolina man
4: with that album than listen to
5: off of what?
4: My own wiener.
3: Speaking of wieners.
4: And the pendulum style.
2: Here we go. This is all going to tie in any second now.
3: A North Carolina man who claims to have the world's smallest penis is asking for donations to help pay for penis enlargement surgery.
4: I respect this.
1: Yeah, but
3: 38-year-old Michael Phillips previously made headlines when he revealed that he has a 0.38 inch member.
4: You can donate a dick starter.
5: Very nicely done.
3: Roughly the size of a penny.
6: Oh, rough.
1: Whoa. Erect?
6: That is rough.
3: He explained the condition makes Whoa. It difficult for him to urinate and means he has to wear pull-ups.
1: Yeah, but
3: adult pull-ups.
1: You wouldn't should it, see him in a nice tight-fitting jean.
2: Wouldn't it just be easier to just become a woman?
4: But he doesn't.
3: No.
4: He loves women. He's not.
2: I mean, that thing's smaller than the average. Well,
6: yes.
1: Dolores.
6: Dolores, exactly.
3: Mr. Phillips has since launched a GoFundMe campaign to raise.
4: Phillips, I'm surprised his last name's not Flathead.
2: You're killing him.
5: He's screwing up there.
1: Josh Arnold, everyone.
3: He wants to raise $22,000 to undergo surgery to enlarge his micropenis.
2: Well, how are they going to do that?
4: Which no, they can do it.
3: Involve getting injections of semi-permanent dermal filler.
4: They can do it during my free consultation. I mean, what I've read in articles.
1: What would you do if you're
5: a cadaver?
3: So far, he's raised 13.
2: By the way,
1: your unit's referred to as a micropenis.
2: The saddest booth at a freak show.
7: Does it mention his testicles?
3: No, it doesn't mention his testicles.
4: Ace really wants to know about his nuts. Can you do a follow up?
3: Does he have a little baby nuts?
7: Nub. Does it mention
6: the
7: his
6: size
7: testicles?
6: Of quarters?
2: So, Ace, is that important to you because at least those are okay?
4: You mean that would make it worse.
1: Christy, do you think I could get them? Could I get them both in my mouth, his testicles?
3: I don't know. I
5: should be in all balls.
4: Yeah, I'm all balls down there.
2: Yeah, that's his name.
1: I'm all balls.
2: Hi, my name's Alan All Balls.
4: I can't dance. Why are you two left feet? No, I'm all balls.
1: Tom, write that down. We need to use All Balls as a last name for something. I'm Leonard Law. All Balls. I can't even say it. Leonard All Balls.
3: I don't know if his balls are proportionate to his penis. Is
4: I would think
3: they're
4: normal
5: huge.
4: Size.
5: Yeah,
6: I don't know.
4: I may actually donate for this guy.
3: Really?
4: Yes. Get this guy a proper ween.
3: All right. No.
2: How do you know he's? How do you know this isn't a scam?
1: Yes.
6: Is there?
3: There's no way.
6: Evidence?
3: There's no way a man's going to come out and say he has a micro penis and ask for money. If
4: oh,
3: it's not
4: I
3: real.
4: Would do it.
5: Can someone donate that organ?
6: I don't know.
2: No.
6: I don't know why you couldn't. All
3: because
6: of
3: your
4: if
3: body.
4: If they were able to prevent.
6: Yeah.
2: Is the body would, I assume there's a porno in which.
3: The body would reject.
2: In which the donor and the receiver are of different, say, ethnicities.
3: No, I don't.
4: Oh.
3: Here would you reject it?
1: Who don't fall in you? Who do I When you speed while driving, you have less time to react to whatever comes across your path. 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A large truck could brake suddenly. A pedestrian could be walking their dog, and you won't have time to course correct. The speed limit doesn't just protect you, it protects everyone around you. So slow down, obey the law, and keep everyone on the road safe. Speeding catches up with you. 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
5: If you're talking, they will hear you. Every single time.
6: Oh, we're getting killed.
7: Yeah, well, Kyle's not here.
6: How come?
7: Kicked off the team. Didn't Tim tell you? Kyle and some other kids got caught drinking beer in the park a couple of nights ago.
6: Really?
7: Yeah. Zero tolerance. He's out for the season.
6: Come on, it's a first offense, right?
7: That we know of. But why should that matter? He knew not to drink. I've made it clear to Matt, that's what we expect from him. What have you said to Tim?
6: Nothing really. You know, a lot of kids try it at this age, so...
7: Yeah, well, a lot of kids don't try it, too. I'm not saying that Matt's going to be this perfect kid, but if I don't tell him what we expect and why he shouldn't drink, how's he going to know?
6: You think kids that age really listen?
7: They never admit it, Bill, but they hear more than you think.
8: 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They hear you. 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
11: Two times, and how many of those folks are still married?
12: All divorces, except for the one which I did recently for Michelle and her husband.
11: No kidding.
12: They're still married.
13: And this is a song. This is a song you wrote when you were how old?
12: Oh, God, 19. Terrible. Cute little melody.
11: It's so important. It was so important.
13: Well, I would ask you to play it, but you can't play the guitar right now. So
14: a quick follow-up.
12: Well, it's on piano, but...
14: Jackie was not at the event that night.
15: Oh.
14: She did not attend the birthday gala, knowing ahead of time that Marilyn was scheduled to perform. She skipped the event.
12: No
11: I am absolutely not going to be in the same room with that worthless whore.
13: Once again, what did he text the CIA?
16: With the earliest texting technology, Dallas, make it happen. Get me out of this in some way.
13: Why did we get talking about Leonard and Friends and the band from Russia?
16: You brought it up.
13: I brought it up.
16: Yacht Rock cover band.
13: Yes, cover bands.
11: The Brooklyn Charmers.
13: Yeah, Leonard and Friends.
14: Yachtly Crew, was that the name of it?
13: Leonard and Friends does amazing covers of horn bands like Blood, Sweat, and Tears, Steely Dan, Earth, Wind, and Fire. I'm going to play you just a little bit of one of these.
12: You're not going to believe it.
13: It's incredible.
16: These are the Russian chaps.

0: got them in tangent.
1: That's right.
2: Here's the hook, I think.
1: Right. Okay.
2: Yeah, the videos are great. They're doing it in a studio live with this huge horn section.
3: How many people would you say?
2: Some of the videos have got, what would you say, Pat? 15, 20?
3: Yeah. Oh, that's a party on a stage, isn't
4: that's
3: it?
4: That's fun.
2: Yeah, they nailed, this is one of, they really nailed this one. This is one of my favorite songs ever anyway. This is a great song from Tower of Power. This is Leonard and Friends doing it. This is What is Hip? Guy's got the same guitar tone.
1: Wow. Nice tight horns.
2: And that drumming.
3: These are all machines?
2: No, these are genuine people.
5: Well, I wondered about your trick bag, and these are meant to hit back, but you ain't just exactly sure what's hip.
2: Do you like the song What is Hip, Christy?
4: I've never heard it.
2: You never heard What is Hip?
4: Not until I sat in here and you played snippets.
2: What is Hip today may soon become passé, my friend.
4: Yeah. Well, okay.
2: Yeah, do yourself a favor. Listen to Tower of Power.
1: That's interesting that you like that song and it has that lyric.
2: Why? What is Hip today may soon become passé?
1: Yeah, I mean.
4: Nothing becomes passé for you.
1: No, it's always
4: it's always hip.
0: You hold on to that.
2: That's because I define hip.
1: Is that right?
2: Oh, yes.
4: Okay.
1: You know what? I think you might be right.
2: That's it. If you get a chance, listen to Leonard and Friends. Also, obviously, the originals of Boogie Wonderland and the great Tower of Power. There's a bunch of great live albums from Tower of Power, too. Mm-hmm. They're a terrific band. Anyway, I'm sorry.
1: Hard to Go is the big hit from Tower of Power.
2: But all their stuff's great.
1: Not all their
2: horn section's good.
1: He's right.
2: Now.
6: Stupid World Record.
1: Hideous deformities.
4: Ooh.
2: This is a little freaky.
3: No. Why are we doing this?
4: No.
7: Lots of moles. Moles.
2: No.
3: Skin tag to hell.
1: A kitten in Michigan.
3: Like a mole.
1: Has tied the Guinness, and he brings the branch up and touches it. Kitten in Michigan tied the Guinness World Record for the most toes on a cat.
3: Oh, okay.
1: The 10-month-old cat named Toby Henderson.
3: Toby, I like it.
1: Was born with 28 toes.
4: What?
3: Oh, that's
4: no.
1: It says here that's 10 more than the average cat.
7: That's
1: and
7: too
1: I,
7: many.
1: I get 18 on four legs.
2: He's a really cute little cat.
3: Is Toby Henderson the name of the HR guy in The Office?
2: That's close. His last
1: Toby.
2: It's slightly different than that.
1: No!
2: I wonder if that's where they got it, though. That's a good question.
1: Of course, the previous record held by Jake, the polydactyl cat.
3: Polydactyl, that means his eyes are two different colors, right?
1: Polydactyl like is Bowie. A genetic condition that causes cats to be born with extra fingers or toes, nothing to do with the eyes.
3: Well, you might want to relook that.
7: Is that the Hemingway cats? That's
3: yeah.
7: What they're known
1: yep.
7: for?
1: Yeah. Yeah. Those are the six toes.
7: Six toes.
2: They just have the six.
7: Okay.
2: It's
1: So when did four 18
2: some of them
1: toes.
2: Are some of them are sort of coming out of
1: the dew claw?
3: The paw?
2: Paw area. Yeah, but he's a cute little guy. He's a multicolored.
1: Oh, he's a kitten.
2: Yeah.
1: Kittens can't help but be cute.
2: Yeah, he's a cute little
4: Are they going to take him off? What do they do?
2: No, it's it's not I don't
3: teach
2: think
3: him
2: it,
3: tap dance.
2: I don't think it in any way is
4: going to hurt him in the long run.
0: His owners don't want them taken His owners don't want them taken off cuz they're lactose intolerant.
2: Wait a minute. Now, see, that joke almost works, but it doesn't. Because he doesn't lactose, Pat. He has too many toes.
3: No, but that's why they don't want them taken off.
0: You didn't hear me.
3: He actually set it up correctly.
0: Set up.
1: But to be fair.
2: I agree. I don't agree.
1: You kind of stumbled on the intro.
0: I did.
2: Because I wasn't paying attention. The guy from The Office, the guy from The Office character, his name was Toby Flenderson.
1: Well, owner Delaney Henderson and his wife Bonnie. No,
3: okay. Doesn't she fly over the ocean?
1: Says Toby is perfectly healthy and lives a normal life, although his 30 claws make nail trimming a huge job.
4: I thought he had 28. Where'd 30 come from?
3: Toes, though, he's making a killing on only paws. there are male cats out there that can't.
1: Toby also shares his home with another polydactyl cat named Connie. She has two extra toes on her front paws.
8: Connie, get off the counter.
1: Connie. No, don't spray the drapes. Connie.
2: Oh, well, cute little guy.
1: The 10-month-old cat named Toby Henderson was born with 28 toes, 10 more than the average cat. That tells me the average cat has 18 toes.
8: Yeah, what? That's not...
1: And I don't think that's...
8: Oh! Let's see.
1: Three. 5 times 4, 3, 4 toes a foot. That's 16.
3: I've never counted my cat's toes. Yeah. I just assumed that everything was cool.
4: You need to go home and count them.
1: You might have a record setter on your hands and not know.
8: All right, I'll take a look.
4: Okay.
2: I had an uncle that had 6 toes on each foot.
8: Really? You called him, did you call him Dozen?
2: No, but I should have. Mm.
1: Pat had a uncle. Didn't your uncle like 2 fingers of whatever you're drinking?
0: Oh, yeah, sure, yeah. 2-finger Charlie, we call him. That's what he drank, 2 fingers.
1: 2 finger
2: uncle. Oh, I see.
3: That's a better joke than I was formulating.
2: I was thinking, Shocker.
1: Just thought I'd jump in.
2: Uncle Shocker. We have...
1: Uncle Shocker.
2: We have Christy Lee at the...
1: How could you make that worse?
2: At the news desk.
1: That's how.
2: Coming up, Christy, what have you got for us?
4: We don't have a world record, but we have something that's the world's smallest, and we have a Vespas in the news.
3: We're
4: close.
2: I'm sorry.
4: And Gracie the giraffe update.
3: She's dead.
2: No.
4: She's not dead.
2: Stop it.
3: What happened? She walked into what kind of store?
1: Ceiling fan store. Right over here, you'll see the hunter.
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3: Oh, that's all he wanted to say.
4: It's even worse than I thought.
5: Yeah, so
6: zero remorse.
5: Oh, he ends. No, he does end. I'm sorry. He says, am I wrong?
6: Yes.
4: Yeah.
6: You're wrong.
4: Yes.
6: So now he's saying he won't have sex with his wife until she loses weight?
4: And he told her that. I mean, if he feels that way, it's one thing, but to actually say it out loud is really dumb.
6: Boy, don't get too attached to that kid, because you're not going to see
7: him. He should start training to be a Navy SEAL. Yeah. That takes courage, what he's done there.
4: Wow.
6: You
4: don't
6: have to say it. You do subtle things like buy her a gym membership.
7: Right.
6: No, you dummy.
7: Oh, my God. Say things like no more dessert for you.
6: Yeah, all we have to say is you're dumb. And
4: Yeah,
6: good luck, sir. You've dug a big hole.
8: You know what? Donnie just stopped buying my snacks. Like, he stopped buying snacks and started buying a lot of salad stuff. And I got the hint. But I still have my ice cream.
6: Yeah, don't you want to... I would think
5: it's ridiculous.
6: It
5: didn't
6: go on in a day. It's not going to go off in a day. No. Jessica, you look great.
9: I think I think post-pregnancy weight still has that pregnancy glow about it. And it's
5: totally.
9: There's something about it that I think is super hot.
8: Oh, yeah. I don't know if you think this is pretty hot underneath here, though. It's so soft and squishy.
9: Yeah, hot.
5: It's all.
4: Let's move on. If you want to reach Allie, by the way, it's A-L-L-I-B-R-E-E-N. Send us your love troubles. We'll try to fix them. What else have you got, Allie?
5: Dear Allie, I'm a vegan and I just moved in with my boyfriend. His neighbor grills almost every day and it makes me sick to my stomach. I asked my boyfriend to ask him to stop doing that or at least move the grill as far away from us as possible.
6: Hey, honey, will you go start a fight?
9: Are you kidding me?
5: Yeah.
7: If you love me, you'd fight with the neighbor. Good God.
4: Yeah, that's no. You can't ask your neighbor
6: to
4: do
6: that. You're going to have to deal with it.
9: Yeah, so he won't do it?
5: Well, I'm sure they could work something out if he would, but he won't even try.
4: No.
5: So should I just go do it myself? I feel like it's more of a man's job.
9: Yeah, see how that goes.
8: It's his property.
5: Yeah.
8: Leave him alone.
7: It's more of a man's job.
9: I'm sorry, ma'am. You're going to find zero sympathy here.
7: Well, that's not true.
5: That is crazy.
7: Ma'am, you suck, okay? Don't do that. God.
8: You know, if you bring it up, though, he's going to have a hog roast the next weekend outside. Mm. And you'll have to see a hog on a little, whatever you call it.
6: A spit.
8: Yeah.
9: Is there any other thing? Is there anything else you can do?
4: Move.
9: Yeah, I mean, you kind of do have to live out your lease or whatever the hell and get out.
6: Well, she just moved in with her boyfriend, right?
5: Yeah.
9: Oh, boy.
6: Well.
5: Yeah, she's the one with the issue. She can't expect someone else to cater to her situation.
9: No way.
4: But also, you can't expect the neighbor to just, I'm sorry, I'm cooking these delightful meals for myself. I'm going to stop because you don't like the smell?
7: It makes me nauseous. Yeah.
4: I know. No,
6: it's all about me.
4: I know a guy that had to move because, I got to be delicate here, there was an unusual... what's the word I'm looking for?
9: Diaspora
6: know.
9: Issue. I don't know, but we're all nervous.
4: The ethnicity of most of his neighbors was such that they were cooking.
6: Okay.
4: They were cooking really unusual stuff, and it just constantly stunk, and he had to move. So, but I mean, they have every right to cook goat or whatever the hell it was. But
5: You're not allowed to
4: he moved.
5: Stuff.
4: Let's get to our next letter, Allie. What do you got?
5: Dear Allie, I'm in a no-string situationship with a guy, and I'm starting to develop feelings. We both agreed that if that happened, we would just ghost the other one, and the other one would get it. but I'm tempted to tell him since I'm hoping he'll return the

0: feelings. What do you guys think?
1: I think you have every right to tell him. And if he says, hey, look, this wasn't the, I'm not into it, no, then you know. I think you have every right to say something.
2: And be prepared for him to ghost you.
3: Yeah.
1: Yeah, exactly. Yeah, just be prepared for him to ghost you.
4: So wait till Halloween.
1: It is ghost season. but of course, your feelings. Let them know. You never know.
0: Yeah.
4: Have you ever heard, I want to go back one letter. Have you ever heard of a company called Big Ass Fans?
2: Sure.
0: No.
4: Yeah, it's a real company. I'm not kidding. And I remember, I think they're in Kentucky, right?
1: But they are big, dude.
4: Yeah, I was on vacation, and this it was very hot at the time, and this restaurant had a fan. It looked like the front of a jet airliner's engine. It was about 6 feet tall. And I went over to look at it, and it said Big Ass Fans. I'm almost positive it was made in Kentucky. Anyway,
1: I think so, yeah.
4: So what this lady should do that didn't like the smell, call the Big Ass Fans people, buy a couple of those things, and shoot them back at the guy's house. What do you think?
1: I don't think she has the space for those.
4: Well, I can't help it. She's going to have to get a better job and earn more money.
0: It's a good petty solution. Yeah, I like the solution, but yeah, pretty hard to enact.
4: Okay, how hilarious would that be, though?
3: It would be funny.
0: That would be pretty good.
4: Two gigantic 6 foot high fans blowing the smoke back up. Okay, sorry. Let's get on with our next letter, Ellie. What do you got?
0: Dear Ellie, my boyfriend and I have been together for about a year, and he had an ex that he was with for 6 years before me. She just showed up back in his life, trying to get back together. And he said he doesn't want to break up with me. He loves me, but he does want to explore if he still has feelings for her. I love him. So should I stand by him while he explores this? Or should I be insulted? He obviously doesn't love me enough since he wants to.
1: It's up to you. It's up to you. But I mean,
5: slippery slope.
1: Gosh darn it. He's doing his, he really is doing his best. He has feelings. They're conflicting. He told you about them.
0: Yeah, he did try to be honest.
3: That's true. He's
1: being a man who's being really honest. And
4: he wants a three-way.
1: You could offer a three-way.
3: No.
2: He's like playing with Love Island rules, like bringing it into real life. Like, you know, I want to go explore this connection.
1: It's tough. That's tough. And I feel it sucks that you're in that situation, but at least he's being upfront with you. What do you do?
0: Yeah, if you love him, I guess. I mean,
1: yeah.
0: The problem is now every time they fight, if he does stay with her, she'll be like, remember when you tried to find, you know, love with your ex while he stayed by your side?
4: Yeah, it's right. Over. Get out. You're done.
0: It'll always come up.
1: It kind of. Yeah,
4: there are a lot of fish in the sea. Don't waste your time.
1: It might be over.
2: Let's do tit for tat. She gets to explore
4: I don't care where she puts her tats as long as.
1: Just remember, though, if you end it, that she wins. That other lady wins.
2: That's true.
6: That's what it's all about. There's somebody keeping score. The big scoreboard.
0: Put that in her head.
6: The big scoreboard in the sky.
1: You really want her to win?
3: Don't let her win.
4: I want to write a coming of age TV show called Tit for Tat. The main character is a kid named Tat.
6: Oh no,
1: it's coming of age.
6: A tattoo artist.
1: You want to write a show about a young woman whose breasts are budding.
3: Yeah.
1: And so
6: kind of like the Wonder Years. Yeah.
4: Well, that'd be tits for tat, wouldn't it?
1: What is going on?
3: I don't know. Nobody needs a vacation.
1: You need to go to the airport now. How about she's 35, she's flat-chested, she wants to be augmented, and people...
4: This is the Hallmark written all over.
1: Because now we've taken, the pedophilia out of it.
3: God.
1: Just a producer's note.
4: I wanted to get him back on track.
6: And he's right. Notes are a good thing.
4: Okay. I'm sorry. Allie Breen is our guest. Well, we have time
1: for a couple more
4: letters, Allie. Make them brief if it's hard for you to talk.
0: It's not. I just sound terrible. Dear Allie, my stepson constantly likes to tell me I'm not his real mother. So finally I said, you're right. Then I'll stop cooking and cleaning after you and washing your clothes and buying your clothes. When I followed through, my husband told me I was acting more childish than him. But he's 14, not 4, so who's right here?
1: Ah, man.
2: Oh, I like what she did. She followed through.
3: She followed through.
2: He can cook and clean. He's 14. Make a bologna sandwich, bro.
3: Yeah.
1: I like it, too, but boy.
4: You're never going to win this one.
1: Yeah.
3: Bonus moms, no. That's a hard deal.
2: You're not my real son. You suck.
3: Oh, God.
0: Yeah. You're not my real son. Get out of my house.
1: Is he being a brat, or is he saying, you're not my real mom, or is he saying, you know?
6: You're not fine.
1: You're not.
3: I think if he said it that way, you're talking about a whole different situation.
4: And now you're mad. You're mad at me for bringing up pedophilia. Okay. Well, let's move on to our next letter.
1: As you once said, Tom, we have alternating roles.
4: Yes. Okay. Right. Okay. Allie, what's next?
0: Dear Allie, my boyfriend's ex has been stalking me on social media. She watches all my stories and snaps all the time. I told her to ask her to stop because it makes me uncomfortable. And he said, that's crazy. Anyone's allowed to watch the stuff that I put out. I guess he's technically right. She's not reaching out to me or anything, but I feel like he doesn't have my back on this. Oh, don't you agree?
1: You know, this is interesting. I think this brings up something that's going on in society as well, of fear of losing of your follower count going down. I think this is might be the worst case of it I've ever heard. Mm-hmm. I'm maybe unfairly applying this to her, but block her.
2: Right.
1: Yeah. If you block her, she can't see any of it. And you've, but you have a fear of all of a sudden less attention. That's really odd.
2: Or she doesn't want that girl to be satisfied with being blocked. Because if you block her, then she's like, oh, she's jealous of the ex. I must have power still.
1: You know what? I think that's something, too.
2: It kind of piques her ego.
0: Or she wants to create a situation where her boyfriend's like sticking up for the new girlfriend over the old one.
1: Oh, yeah. She's testing him a little bit?
3: Oh, my God.
0: Trying to put him out there for her.
1: But the simplest answer is you block her and you never have to worry about it
3: again.
1: Just
3: don't look at it. Who cares?
2: Or start making stories just for her.
3: So how does she know she's looking at it? She obviously is looking at it to see if she's looking at it.
1: You're right. She's also looking at who's watching her stuff.
3: Right.
1: Which I think is another societal
3: ill. Who else? Yeah. I don't do that. Do you do that? I didn't even know you could do that.
0: No, that would take a lot to figure out who's always watching my stories. Yeah, that's exactly.
4: Maybe park your narcissism somewhere else and get off social media and grow up.
0: That's never going to happen.
3: No, I think it happened, Tom.
1: She's hooked. I mean,
4: did you see what I did? Look at me, more of me. No, less of you, honey. Go away.
6: You seem to have a very definite opinion about this.
4: If you put yourself out there, you know, people go, well, do you get bothered when people come up to you? Of course not. If I put my face on billboards for 40 years, it's okay.
1: Yeah.
4: I demanded the attention. I'm getting it. I'm not going to go, how dare you? No, if you're putting yourself out there on social media, you're asking for it. If you don't want to do it, stop. It's real easy. Grow up. Pretend you're not 14 anymore and you don't care if everybody sees you. Look what I'm doing today.
1: Ma'am, this might not be all about you. What Tom is doing here.
5: This is a lot of
1: it feels like there's somebody else he's also talking to.
3: This is a pent up frustration.
4: This is about me because me is me.
6: Tom might be having a slight nervous breakdown.
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0: to pay close attention.
1: Tomato in the flower tree.
0: I'm incapable of doing that. By the way, I need to point that out.
2: You find
3: we
2: it,
3: all know that.
2: You find it odd and weird, strange, because you're incapable of doing it.
0: But Richard pays attention.
2: Oh, okay.
0: And Richard says, good morning, radio humans.
3: Hello. Yeah, we are human.
0: Uh-huh. That's somewhat presumptuous, wouldn't you say?
3: No, I think we're human.
0: He goes, you were talking about the first Superman comic on the show yesterday. And yesterday was the anniversary of the very first. It was an issue of Action Comics featuring Superman. And it's one of the most valuable comics in history. And it sold for several million dollars not too long ago. Josh and Chick were commenting, the illustration shows Superman throwing a car, holding it over his head. I said that's because Superman was working as a valet parker.
3: Right.
0: Little known fact.
2: Oh.
0: The reason he was holding the car in his hand and throwing it was because Superman doesn't know how to drive a stick.
2: Oh.
0: See, Richard's paying attention.
2: There you go.
0: That's become kind of a theme on the show of late.
3: Now I want to buy a car with a stick.
2: Troubles with manual transmissions. People, it's shocking to me how many people don't know how to drive.
0: I think I need an extra car. I'd like to get something funky with a stick.
3: Yeah, you should. You've got room.
4: And it's amazing how it becomes second nature.
3: Mm-hmm.
2: Oh, yeah. You're just,
4: it
2: doing
4: keeps
2: it.
4: You focus.
3: It's fun to drive.
0: It's going to be harder for me to text while driving, but I think I can figure that. Just have to do the thumb.
4: Traffic jams aren't very fun, but.
3: No.
2: Well, but be sure to go to Taco Bell and get a couple burritos, and then you can text and
0: eat at the same time.
2: And eat at the same time. Yeah. Save time.
0: You know, I don't like eating in my car. You're aware of that.
3: We're aware.
2: Not even the kids? You go to McDonald's, pick up some fries. They can't eat fries in the back seat.
0: I prefer that they not do it.
2: But they do.
0: Yeah. They, on occasion. You know. And then there's that one. You know, doesn't every mom and dad knows this. One of your kids has a friend that's that kid.
2: And you can't stand them? Yeah.
0: No matter what happens.
3: You can't correct them. And
0: they come over to your house, suddenly every switch gets switched. Oh, who turned the gas on the fireplace? Oh, okay.
2: Oh, he's rambunctious.
0: Yeah, I hear, wait a minute, I hear furniture breaking. You know, I hear a milkshake being poured between the seats in my car in the back seat.
3: What?
4: Bloop, bloop, bloop, bloop.
3: Did that really happen?
0: Yep.
3: Ooh.
0: You know how difficult it is to clean up some when you get a milkshake underneath the... Never mind.
4: I would have to ask that girl's father.
3: Yeah.
4: So how hard was it to clean that out?
2: Yeah.
0: That's one of those things that 6 months later, you're still getting the
3: smell,
0: the smell of, of ice cream embedded in
3: it. Traded that car
0: embedded in the carpet.
2: Yeah, okay. The milk smell is staying.
4: Yeah, you may as well have just blown it up.
2: Your car now.
0: But you know that kid where they... And then that same kid, you go to a nice restaurant and they order something. Oh, that's $27 for that burger you've not taken a single bite out of. Okay, good.
2: Yeah, I'm going to throw it on the floor.
0: Okay, good.
2: Don't you think there's somebody out there who's being sued by another parent because the kid did something and he wants damages? Don't you think?
0: That's kind of against the rules.
4: Yeah, I bet it's
3: happened.
4: I don't think they're really rules.
2: I bet it has happened.
4: Yeah, unwritten rules. I would agree. Look.
2: But it's on brand for somebody who has a brat kid, and now they're brat adults, right?
4: Yeah,
2: so they're more likely to sue, I would think. I don't know. That's just
0: you got me. Now we've been talking about this band that I'm kind of late to the party. I think this band called Leonid and Friends.
3: Yeah, I'd never heard of them till you brought them up.
2: Is it like the meteor shower, Leonid?
0: Yeah, it is. Okay. That's probably the way to pronounce it too. L-E-O-N-I-D. I believe they were originally based in Moscow, Russia.
3: Mm-hmm.
0: And they do covers of Chicago and Steely Dan.
3: They have a big horn section, which is why you like
0: them. No, but they're great. Mm-hmm. Pat, would you agree with me?
4: Incredibly. Yeah.
0: They're amazing.
4: Kind of a glorified cover band, would you?
5: Mm-hmm. Absolutely.
3: Yeah.
0: But
2: at best?
0: Yeah, they're very good. And in any event, I was recommending people give them a listen.
4: I'm not going to
0: find them on YouTube. This is from Dave in Davenport. It says, by the way, Tom, the lady singer in Leonid and Friends. Smoking hot.
3: Wow, it's a big band. Yeah.
0: Look at those guys.
2: When are they going to realize?
3: And gal.
0: Yeah.
2: When are they going to realize, I'm going to make a solo album. And all the money, instead of splitting it 12 ways?
3: Yeah.
2: 11 ways?
5: They take home $40 each a night.
0: Yeah, but that's the thing, though.
4: Yeah, they're Russian, so they're like, we're rich.
0: Yeah, but they're going out there doing it.
2: I no longer wait in line for toilet paper. I defend.
4: We are now Leonid and the oligarchs.
0: And then we've got Harlan writes this. Hey, Harlan says, have you guys tried to get an interview with Leonid? They're great. So I'm going to work on that. Jason, get on that. Oh, he's
3: not here.
0: Okay, sorry. Christopher, get on that. Okay, thank you very much. He's looking at me like I'm a...
3: Christopher's like, that's not my job.
0: Like I'm an alien. Dear Bob and Tom Show, this is from... Okay, this guy's real name, his last name is Funk.
2: Okay.
0: Mr. Funk. First of all, if your last name is Funk...
2: You just go by that.
3: Oh.
0: Yeah, but that's got to be rough when you're a kid.
3: Sure.
2: Yo, Funk!
0: Yeah, because... What do you think of what? Fourth grade, they discover that funk sounds awfully like something else.
2: Sure, yeah. Hey, there's Mr. F-word.
3: I'd go with Funkadelic.
0: There is so much very special about Leonid. He lived in Siberia.
4: This is ruined.
0: He had to make his own electric guitar. Oh, my God. He transcribed the music from the band Chicago, listening to Radio Free Europe. Couldn't get sheet music, no guitar.
4: We all have Wikipedia.
0: Russia. These guys are cool. Oh, my God. Okay, Josh. Sorry.
2: Big cover band. He only eat cans of beans.
5: They're at a Holiday Inn in Massachusetts.
2: They're Bob and Tom Show. Despite the fact...
0: Someone's very unhappy.
4: No, I'm happy.
2: He's happy now. Despite the fact that English-speaking countries have officially called the country Turkey since the end of World War I, and unofficially since even earlier, some sources indicate... Since the early 18th century, the country's current leader took exception to the fact the name of his country was the same as he was surprised to find out, the same as that goofy-looking bird we eat at Thanksgiving here in the United States. So he immediately demanded that it be pronounced Turkey-ye.
3: Turkey-ye.
2: T-U-R-K-I-Y-E. Turkey-ye.
4: Really?
2: That's what he says.
0: So do they expect news outlets to do that from now on?
2: I've been noticing it more and more. Yeah, they're Turkey-yay.
4: Turkey-yay.
0: Turkey-yay. Turkey-yay.
2: Turkey-yay.
0: Okay.
2: Yeah.
0: Come up with a short list of countries that have changed their names.
2: Oh, a Siam?
0: Yeah, what do you hear from Siam?
2: What is Siam?
3: Siam is
2: now?
3: Burma, isn't it?
2: Burma?
3: No. Is it Burma?
0: Is that Ceylon now? I'm sorry, I can't tell you.
2: What about Burma? Oh. We got crazy license plates coming in. Dear Bob and Tom Show, this is Craig in Sioux Falls. The license plate is first word MUF. Second word, DVR.
3: Oh, my gosh.
2: And it's on...
4: That made its way in.
3: Yeah,
4: it's
3: on the somebody back of a in car. South Dakota doesn't know. Mm-hmm. Good job.
0: There's probably also an A... What would be A55
2: Muff
0: DVR
2: diver.
0: Out there somewhere.
2: Muff diver. Good morning, knuckleheads. I was at work yesterday walking to my car, and I saw this license plate. I think that... Did they make this after...
3: Shats.
2: It's after one of our bits. S-C-H-A-T-Z 1.
4: Oh, would you go Shatsy or Shats 1?
2: Shats 1.
4: That also Shats implies 1. There might be a Shats 2 out
3: yeah.
4: there.
3: Well,
0: I bet Shats 2 was taken first.
3: I bet you're right.
2: You have a fleet.
0: For those that understand the definition.
4: It says mom underneath Woman. It. Is that what it said?
1: It says mom.
4: Yeah.
2: And one more.
0: Wait a minute. Hang on a second. What does it say?
4: Mom. Yeah, there's it's an Illini mom, so it's the mother of somebody who goes to...
2: Oh, yeah.
0: Oh, that's...
4: The college, but...
2: Shampoo banana.
4: Oh, yeah. But that means it's a woman driving Shats 1.
0: Do you suppose that could be their name?
3: Could be, I guess. Or she doesn't know and her husband did that.
2: No, that's someone who's proud that they have a student at...
0: No, I understand Illinois. That. I mean, that is could their name be Shats?
5: I had a lawyer Shats. Seriously, Larry Shats.
2: Hmm.
3: Really?
5: With a name from Miami, yeah.
6: With a name like Shats, it has to be good.
2: Dear Bob and Tom Show, thanks.
0: Yeah, Larry Shats, so does everyone in the family.
2: You're talking about license plates. I saw this one in Sun Prairie, Wisconsin. It says M-M-B-E-E-R. Beer.
0: Oh.
2: Just like Homer says.
0: I know some states don't allow any alcohol references.
2: So is that right?
0: Yeah,
2: can't have beer.
0: Yeah.
2: That's interesting.
0: Yeah. There you go. Wow.
2: There it is.
0: That's a good one. Dear Bob and Tom Show.
2: Yes.
0: This is from, wait a minute, sorry. I can't figure out who his name is. Oh, Jordan. Okay, thank you, Jordan. It says, I was listening to you guys talking about the swinger camera.
3: Uh-huh.
0: During your conversation about the Brownie. Now, the Swinger...
3: was a Polaroid camera.
0: And it was an inexpensive Polaroid camera. And it had
3: a little wristlet on it.
0: Yeah, so
3: it had
0: a handle.
3: Mm-hmm.
0: Thus, it would swing around. Mm-hmm. And we made the point that swingers probably used it because this was before you know, these Polaroids, you could obviously for nudie pictures. I think it's safe to say, right? I mean,
3: yeah.
4: You know, I think so.
2: I love the term nudie pictures. That's amazing.
3: Especially coming out of your mouth. It's endearing.
2: Yes. Do you have any nudie pictures?
0: He goes, you need to explain to your younger audience that you were really talking about swingers and how they would use the camera for the purpose of taking nude pictures, and they would take pictures of their wives and pass them out. What?
3: Whoa. Oh, the swingers would?
0: Oh, it's a question. Would they take
4: Oh.
0: I'm sorry. I read that wrong. Would they take pictures of their wives and pass them out? Okay.
3: I get it.
0: Then it says, this is a sort of a non-linear. Chick.
2: Yeah.
0: I just finished a Honeycrisp apple. Your thoughts?
2: I think I do like the Honeycrisp.
3: My favorite.
5: That's my favorite.
3: That's my go-to.
2: Or I hesitate to mention this. The Fuji apple.
3: That's a good one.
2: I like that.
5: Mm. You're a gala man, right, Josh?
4: I am a gala man.
0: Nope. I'm a gala man. He's a gala man with a gala plan.
6: I'm a gala girl.
0: Now, do you call
3: gala or gala?
0: If you go to an event, is it gala or gala?
5: I think it's gala if you go to an event.
0: It is?
3: A gala.
5: I think so, yeah.
0: Not
5: a
0: gala.
3: I call it a gala.
4: Oh, I think that's fine, yeah.
0: What if it's lesbians? Gala. Is it then a gala?
2: I think it's always gala.
4: Well, that could also be a gala.
3: Has it always been a gala?
0: Wait a minute.
5: A gala and a gala.
0: That joke doesn't work either.
2: You know what? And also,
0: that joke just doesn't work.
4: No, they both.
2: I've been looking for a way to announce this on the air. I'm going to start. I don't have any right now. I'm going to start pronouncing it aunt.
3: Aunt?
2: Instead of aunt. I like aunt.
0: That's
3: much I'll better. Share my aunt with you.
0: That's a.
2: I'm going to pass.
3: She's very nice.
2: Granny? Oh, boy.
0: That happens to be popular among.
3: Here we go. You know who it's popular with.
0: Sorry.
2: Hey, you want me to unleash Josh again?
5: Sick Josh.
0: You mean Josh. You mean S-word man?
2: Josh don't know Jack.
4: It's all right. Sometimes we forget where we are.
3: It's all right, Josh.
4: I don't feel good about it.
5: No, we've all been there.
2: I might be there later this morning.
0: That is not the worst. Sometimes people ask what we do during the breaks.
2: Do we have my latest F?
5: I remember my when I'm in charge.
2: It was something about Paul Simon and whatever.
4: Just alarmed that I totally forgot where I was for a second.
0: That's the thing is you get so relaxed. We've had comedians in here.
5: So
0: they get
5: true.
0: They get so relaxed. We've had some calls.
2: I saw it in your face and I thought, oh, this is going to be bad. So I was imagining something much worse.
4: Oh, okay.
2: Yeah.
0: By the way, this is on a serious note. This is he goes. By the way, this is also from Jordan. He goes. You guys are important to
2: is
0: my
2: Jordan
0: family.
2: Jordan off work.
0: You guys are important to my family. He goes. My son has special needs and nonverbal. However, he will listen to your podcast and smile. He enjoys listening to you guys so much. It brings joy to our family. Well, that's great. That's cool.
4: Wonderful.
0: We had a
4: what's his name?
0: Jordan is the guy writing.
4: Oh.
0: We had I knew a guy that, had a special needs kid and his son had memorized most of our albums. I mean, literally.
4: Yeah.
0: So he would sing the songs and then he would do all the voices and he would wear headphones all day long and just listen to over and over and over and over again. And it was just for whatever reason he liked it. He probably liked the chuckles, et cetera, et cetera. So. More power to you, Jordan, and thank you for being kind enough to write.
4: Yeah, we're happy to be here.
0: And I hope you enjoy your favorite apples. And we've given you some, not only have we given you some apples to try, we've given you a band called Leonard and Friends to try if you
5: don't bring
0: give
5: up
0: a...
5: Again.
4: No,
0: what's that word?
4: It's not...
5: You're making me nervous.
4: I'm not mad about the band. Somebody wrote in with their biography.
3: Like we didn't know who Leonard was.
0: No, but the guy, he had to build his own guitar.
2: And Josh pointed out.
0: He lived in Siberia. I mean, you think we live in an obscure place.
2: Right before the darkness came.
3: How'd he get out?
2: He said, we all have Wikipedia.
5: I got on board with the guitar I made.
3: Yeah.
2: And you know what, Josh?
0: So today, today's show, we're not going to tell you anything. We're just going to reference things and you have to look them up.
2: That's right.
1: Bob and Tom. $5,000. 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

0: Dear listener and those in the studio, you'll have to excuse Tom for most of the rest of the morning. He's just completed an airport
1: run.
0: And he, as I told him, he is a warrior. He is a badass being at the airport this early.
1: Two dog walks before 3 a.m. It's unbelievable.
0: Atta baby.
1: Probably a little heavy on the caffeine side. Hello.
0: Is that right?
1: Want to say hello to all my fellow freeway people out there. It was packed.
0: And get a load of this.
2: It's travel weekend.
1: Airport packed.
2: Big travel weekend.
0: He was at the airport dropping off passengers, and there was a guy in front of him getting his luggage out of his car.
2: That's what you do.
1: No, that's what Mark said. I didn't say that. I said the douchebag in front of me tried to back into me while I was getting luggage out of my car. He was trying to unparallel. But the thing is,
0: it's unparalleled park?
1: Well, the cars are three wide, and what you get stuck in there. I get it. I just have to kind of be careful. There are many people who, as pedestrians, don't realize that contemporary vehicles can really hurt when they hit you.
0: Well, but
1: get out of the way.
0: Pedestrians have the right of way, I believe.
1: I'm very cautious of them.
0: Despite your get out of the way message.
1: I would like to do a socioethnic breakdown of how people walk in parking lots.
3: Please.
1: I'm sorry. Everyone actually notice it? These groups.
3: Our ears are open.
1: Yeah,
0: you go right
1: these
0: ahead.
1: People,
0: go ahead.
1: These people, as a general rule, walk like geese through a parking lot, oblivious to the fact that there are actually automobiles and trucks there.
0: I've heard people refer to these people by the term these people, but I'm not a fan. But
1: I'm not suggesting that you have to do any homework to figure out who I'm talking about. Okay, good. Well, anyway, I'm a little bit discombobulated. We got some stuff coming up, I'm not sure what it is. So let's just move forward. I've got some great letters.
0: He's way behind, man. Now this can go two ways. You can either be irritable and bite our heads off, or you can just be extra goofy.
1: I
0: vote for extra goofy.
1: That's what you got today. I'm not irritable at all. I'm in a good mood.
0: Good. I'll put an end to that.
1: The dogs, very confused.
0: Now, do they go to a spa because you're...
1: No, they're being taken care of.
0: Oh, nice.
1: Someone's at my house the whole time.
0: Nice.
1: They'll be getting another walk here momentarily. But they're just confused because usually there's not... The entire house is in chaotic at 3 in the morning.
0: Right. Everybody's
1: people running around. And
0: you're normally like a cat burglar.
1: Yes, I sneak around. But yeah, one of my dogs is going, what the hell's going on? The other one goes, this is great. What are we doing? This is sure fun. The big dog's going, all right. Look, I'm trying to get some sleep, get this kid out of my face. I've got plans for the
0: day. Wasn't there a feel-good thought process, like everything I need to know I learned from my dog or something like that? Does this sound familiar to anybody?
1: Not quite everything. My dog, there's a few things he hasn't figured out yet.
0: No, but wouldn't you like that attitude? Whatever happens.
2: Yeah, whatever.
0: Whatever's going on, this is great. And that's a dog's attitude.
1: Yeah, you could take your dog, go to the biggest mall in your state, take off all your clothes, and walk in. Your dog's not going to say anything.
0: No, hey, it's not.
1: What's going on? Mm. There any treats in here?
0: That's right. You don't have treats. You don't have pockets. What's going on?
1: Well, speaking of having things not in their pockets, we do have one of those prison purse stories coming up.
0: You like that term prison purse, don't you?
1: It's actually used by the police in the press release.
3: No kidding.
0: Did they put it in quotes at least?
1: They may have said prison pocket or something. Yeah, I'll have to dig it up. I remember vaguely seeing it and thinking, oh, now the cops are using it. Makes sense.
0: What happened to innocent until proven? Never mind.
1: What happened to innocent until proven guilty? Well, when a bag of coke falls out of your ass, I don't know how innocent you are.
0: Hey, he's still innocent.
3: Allegedly, please.
1: Yeah. Oh, it allegedly fell out of her ass.
0: He's still innocent. Oh, is it a girl?
1: Yeah. Mm. I'm not sure if it was. I don't know which one it was.
2: They called it a jail purse.
1: Okay.
0: Is it in the news release says jail purse?
1: Yeah. The cop said fell out of her jail purse.
0: Has any guy ever smuggled anything in?
1: Absolutely.
0: In his urinary?
2: Oh.
1: Oh.
2: Mm. Oh.
3: Oh, like a tiny file.
2: Oh.
1: Maybe a vial of
0: a glass
1: of narcotics, probably.
0: Yeah. They never look there.
3: Ugh.
1: I don't know if you can you get it out unless you have like a, you have to have like
3: tweezers, maybe.
1: Like a ripcord or something to.
2: Yeah.
1: A
0: nylon filament.
2: It's making you cringe a little bit.
1: Yes.
3: Josh? Every guy, is.
0: You're just asking for urinary tract infection. You're doing that kind of.
1: Man. I think let's just go back to the old-fashioned other Orify, certainly.
0: Moving forward, Taylor Swift and Travis Kelce, it appears for everyone doing any sort of research on the situation, the wedding celebration. Now, they're referring to it as the wedding celebration. So I don't know if this is after they've been married already, then they're going to celebrate their wedding.
1: Whatever.
0: Or they're actually getting married at Madison Square Garden.
1: Doesn't matter. Whatever.
0: People are top of mind on this. They're losing their minds.
2: They're building a castle.
0: Building a castle. There. See that?
2: Well, yeah.
1: I understand. Travis Kelce was quite disappointed when he found out it wasn't a bouncy house. Cool. There's going to be a castle, man.
2: Okay.
1: Wouldn't you like that at a wedding?
2: A bouncy house?
1: Sure. You get a DJ.
4: Maybe the wedding night.
3: I think the implication there, Chick, was that he's a football player, thus an idiot.
0: He's stupid. Yeah.
4: Oh, I see.
0: And I think Travis
4: is like a Gronk joke.
0: He's a great guy.
1: I know. He went to the same high school as my mom.
0: Well, there you go.
1: Cleveland Heights High School.
0: And you don't say, so my mom came up to me, do you have a bounce house at your wedding?
1: So let me rephrase it. One of his teammates. One of his teammates who has had one too many concussions.
0: Possibly the most beloved player in the NFL. Not only has he been a great player, but he's marrying
2: Taylor Swift.
0: The most popular woman in the world, and you're... I'm Travis.
4: So stupid.
1: I've withdrawn that. I told you, it's early. I'm discombobulated.
0: You withdrew that.
1: It's one of his. I wonder how many of his teammates have to be there.
3: The Swifties, they'll be here.
0: Oh yeah, he said something bad about Travis.
1: I wish them the best.
0: Bastard! Oh, I curse. I used a curse. Am I wrong to sit around with the air conditioner extra cold and get under a heated blanket and sit in my living room? Is that bad? Does that make me a bad person?
3: Nah, you live how you want.
0: Yeah?
3: You've earned it.
2: Yeah.
1: I got the heat on my blanket, but that's cold because I got the AC on. Yeah.
0: It's like he had a recorder in my home. That's exactly what I said. And in that way.
3: How does he know?
0: I hope Travis call on phone.
1: By the way, did you hear about that lady in Orlando that got eaten by an alligator?
2: Yeah. Let's not go there either.
0: It's horrible.
2: It was like just outside DeLand.
0: They played the whole... Wait,
3: well, now she's in DeGator.
0: They played that was the
1: whole... Wait a minute. Where did it happen, Christy?
2: DeLand.
1: Why do they call it DeLand?
2: I don't know why.
1: Because it's near DeSea.
0: We did that backwards. Did it backwards, and it still works.
1: And Josh, what happened to this? She went swimming, and where'd she end up?
3: DeGator.
1: In DeGator. Thank you very much.
0: No, they played the 911, the screaming and the yelling. And
2: Who the hell gets in a river in Florida to go swimming?
0: That was...
2: Come on.
0: When they said they got in a shallow pool of water to cool off.
3: Oh, man.
0: Are you kidding me?
2: Yeah.
1: Remember, I was just in South Carolina, and I saw a bunch of big gators in this big pond, and then I went to this little pond, and there was this little tiny gator, and I went, oh, isn't that cute? He's in the little pond, and then I looked over at the, whatever you call it, the culvert thing, and there was a giant alligator just sitting there. And about whatever, but that was
3: go ahead, pick up my kid. I dare you.
1: Yeah. Yeah. You want to be gator lunch.
2: And there was like another alligator attack not too far away in a different river.
1: The crocodile thing on a beach.
0: You had this a long time ago. You said any body of water in Florida has an alligator.
1: Florida, Georgia, Mississippi, Louisiana, South Carolina. Be careful.
2: The community pools are very nice. You can cool off there. No gators. No. Gator free.
0: Right.
1: Although
0: there might be stupid people at the pool.
1: Wait a minute. There might be stupid people. That would be everywhere USA. Well, have you been anywhere lately?
0: Yeah,
1: okay, sorry.
0: People aren't.
1: Well, don't eat alligators.
0: Thanks for listening to the Bob and Tom Show. 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
3: And everything timed out. Had my last clean shirt. And I'd also, when I repacked it, I don't know if you do this, but after you wear something when you're packing, you roll it.
4: Sure.
3: Just so it takes up less space. Cram that suitcase.
5: What? That's a good idea. I'd love to do that.
3: It's a good idea if you don't find yourself
5: delayed
3: 12 hours later.
4: Needing a shirt.
3: And a lot less money in your pocket needing a shirt because you've... Oh, did I mention that there was a wet bathing suit in there? So
5: it's going to be gooey.
3: Man. So I've learned a couple things. One, take a nice plastic bag to put your wet bathing suit in.
4: I always do that.
3: And I should have thought of that. Mm-hmm. But also, just in case, you might want to have an extra outfit.
4: And a couple extra days of pills.
5: Okay, first of all, you being a guy, you need to use other terms other than outfit.
4: You don't like outfit?
3: Oh, sorry.
5: Men don't wear outfits.
6: We say get up.
5: Yeah. That's right. Check out my get up from head to toe. I think IC says that.
4: Okay.
3: By the way, has anybody ever experienced this? You're with your girlfriend or wife, whatever, and she...
5: Certainly, whatever.
3: You get, hey, do you like this shirt? That's a great shirt. You buy the shirt, then you put it on.
5: Where'd you get that shirt?
3: Later. Why are you wearing that?
5: Oh, boy.
3: But you like this shirt. No, I don't. Oh. I need to have like a body cam or something for evidence.
6: Yeah.
3: Well, here we are. Here we are, J. Crew, and I'm trying the shirt on, and you're somewhat distracted, probably, and then you say, that's a nice shirt, and I bought it. I'm wearing it, you see. That's the thing about... Okay.
5: I am a...
4: Just let her buy your shirt.
3: I did.
4: Oh, okay.
5: I'm a horrendous overpacker.
4: Are you really?
5: You think you were with Diana Ross. It's just, I don't know how to stop.
4: Not me.
5: It's what I've always done. I only take a carry-on, but man, that thing is packed.
6: Wow.
5: To the gills.
6: I learned a long time ago to take one extra pair, extra outfit.
5: Right.
4: Yeah.
5: Get up.
3: Well, I did find this out, because they did have a nice iron.
5: Oh,
3: and an ironing board. And I'd set up the iron, and I was in the Bahamas, so as I plugged it in, a huge number of sparks came out.
5: Sure.
3: I'm not kidding.
5: You'll have that.
3: And then at one point, the power went out. But I'm looking at the beautiful ocean, ironing away. You know, you can't iron the stink out of a shirt.
5: No, they have freshen up.
6: If you don't have that, you can't.
3: Yeah.
6: In fact, sometimes it makes it worse.
5: Yeah. Some sort of spray.
3: My point. You take a nice hot iron to a really stinky shirt that you wore that you crammed up next to a wet bathing suit.
5: Yeah. You're saying it might bake it in?
6: The smell molecules expand under that heat.
5: Yeah.
3: Because I had even planned it so that when I got on the plane,
5: attaboy.
3: I had a fresh shirt.
4: Okay.
3: And I'd ironed the day before. I'd ironed everything anyway when I got there, so I had nice clean clothes to wear that looked clean and pressed.
6: Yes. What's the old joke? How do you make God laugh?
5: Make a plan. Make plans.
3: Yeah. Well, anyway.
6: You did everything you were supposed to.
3: But I did, like I said, a couple of lessons learned. Always have an extra.
4: Yeah, the Ziploc bags are really handy. I keep a couple of them in my carry-on.
3: And I do have a question. Have you seen these thing where you put your clothes in this sort of plastic bag and then
4: it sucks all the air out?
3: Yeah, with a vacuum cleaner.
5: Mm-hmm. Sure.
4: Yeah.
3: Okay, that's great for getting there.
4: Mm-hmm.
3: What do you do to get home?
6: Oh, I've always, I know they show those, they show people packing suitcases with those. That's for long-term storage.
4: I never bought that
6: somebody was actually doing that for a four-day trip.
3: Because if you did that, that's all great. When you get there, how do you get it? What do you mail it home?
4: And how are they?
6: I guess I'm not buying that souvenir shirt. I don't know.
3: And that's another thing, by the way. Another lesson I've learned.
4: Souvenirs.
3: And this is not a sexist remark in any way.
5: Well,
6: that's good. Prepare yourselves for sexist remark.
5: Get the kids. The kids away from fellas, the radio,
3: fellas. Here's what you want to do. In your suitcase, pack an extra suitcase because things are going to be purchased, and then if you've already crammed your suitcase full, and yeah, so.

0: Yeah, we bought a suitcase.
1: You bought a suitcase.
2: Oh, okay, yeah. You do what you need.
3: As you would say during a conversation, I can top that. I went on vacation to Florida, I think it was last year, and I ordered a bigger suitcase off Amazon because there was a couple outlet malls.
1: Right.
3: And I
2: had it shipped to...
3: I had it shipped to where I was staying.
2: Yeah.
3: And loaded that baby up. Yeah. It was there in like, yeah, 36, as long as Tom waited for his plane.
2: Wow.
3: 36 hours.
2: Whoa.
3: It was amazing. Yeah. Absolutely happened. Yeah.
0: Yeah, but you don't understand what I'm saying?
1: Oh,
2: yeah, of course. Yeah.
0: Next time
2: I'm in a duffel bag folded up in there or something. Yeah.
1: Yeah, so ladies, we are very well versed in the expandable totes that you just like fold them up and put them in your bag. And then
0: so that way, when it's
1: there,
0: time to leave, you have
1: another
0: suitcase
1: bag
0: for the suitcase.
1: Mm-hmm.
2: Not bad. Yeah.
0: Okay, just a few travel tips. Maybe someone out there can send me some more. But yeah, and if you have any medication, I don't have any serious medication I have to take. I just have a couple of minor things, but I didn't have them.
2: Yeah,
1: it is important.
0: So, but they did do this. I'll tell you what. This is interesting, I hadn't heard this before. They made an announcement that because so many people have carry-ons.
3: Yeah.
0: You know where this is going. Mm-hmm. They go, we need 15 volunteers.
1: Yep. To check their bags.
3: And when that happens, it's like a game show.
1: Right.
0: And then, yeah. It is certainly. And then they say, if you're doing this, make sure you take all your medication out of the thing.
1: Right. Mm.
0: And I bring this up because one time when I was flying, in fact, I was flying to the Bahamas, they had to unload a plane because a lady had left some critical medicine.
3: Oh, my God.
2: Oh, wow.
0: On the thing, and it was a long story. But
3: no, the game show access, they'll say, you have anybody who can change their travel plans?
1: Yeah.
3: And it's like a $500 voucher, and then 15 minutes later, okay, $1,000 voucher.
0: Okay, they did that.
3: Yeah.
0: When I first got there Monday, they said, can we get some people to come off the plane, and we'll give you $375.
3: Yeah.
0: Well, I got news for you. For $375, you can't rent a tent on the beach there.
2: Man,
3: well, that's true. Yeah.
0: No, but then they said we need 15. This was so weird. At one point, we were on the boat, the little boat that goes from the island.
1: The ferry.
0: And it's not real big. It probably holds, I don't know, 15, 20 people. Mm-hmm. No, 15. And they asked this one lady to move. And she wouldn't.
3: She refused to move.
0: Yeah. I'll call her too much plastic surgery lady. You know, she has that face.
3: Oh, yeah.
0: Yeah. And the fake boobs, the fake nose.
1: Oh.
0: And then her husband.
3: Was she a large lady?
0: Her husband, a gold Rolex, gold chain.
3: Nice.
0: Very, very bad teeth.
3: Yeah.
0: Buddy, if you're going to maybe spend the money on the teeth.
3: Yeah.
0: Not the Rolex. But they wanted the weight to be properly distributed on the boat.
1: Sure. Right.
0: And so some other guy finally said, just gave up and got up and he moved.
2: Yeah.
0: It's amazing how uncooperative people are that don't understand anything. The guys,
1: no, they're entitled, Tom.
0: Yeah.
1: They don't need to move.
0: Yeah. Well, plastic surgery lady.
2: I think I would go out of my way, no matter how thin she is, to not ask a woman to move in that instance. I would ask every dude first.
0: Maybe jettison your boobs. Jettison your boobs. That'll balance the boat.
2: Because no lady wants to move because of any weight issue at all.
1: Yeah. You're right.
3: That's
1: very considerate of you.
3: Absolutely. Yeah. The truth.
2: It's just.
0: Then the word came that, and this was a big jet that eventually didn't take off. They said, they needed less weight in the plane, which I don't understand how they wouldn't know about this. Someone said, well, can they just take the luggage off and send the luggage later? And they can't.
1: Why?
0: Because you have to take your own luggage through customs.
1: Oh.
2: Uh-huh.
0: That was the explanation.
2: Gotcha.
1: That makes sense.
0: I guess.
3: That makes sense, yeah.
0: I don't know.
2: Hmm.
0: But the new customs thing is pretty cool with that eyeball thing.
3: Oh, well, yeah, the retina
1: scan. If you have that.
0: No, it was for everybody.
1: Really?
0: Yeah, everybody. You walked up, and maybe that was just immigration. I don't know. But to get back in the U.S., it was just look at this thing, boom.
2: I don't know about.
1: I don't know about that.
2: What happened? No, what I'm saying is, what happens if you say no to the retinal scan?
0: It's rectal. They have
2: a, be mean a bunch of other conspiracy theorists.
0: They got a pissed off customs guy. Hey Ed, I need the gloves. Give me an XL. Look at the size of this guy.
3: Yeah,
0: I want the elbow glove.
3: We're going in, Ed.
1: Do you have global entry? Is that why you were able to do that?
0: I have no idea.
1: Because the last time I did customs, it wasn't like that.
0: Well, I was where was I?
1: Charlotte.
0: Oh, but it got funnier. I forgot to tell you this. So we were supposed to fly out to Charlotte from the Eleuthera Island to Charlotte on Monday, and the plane was canceled, blah, blah, blah. So the next day, we'd met some people. They had chartered a plane, so we went with them to Charlotte. But as we were approaching Charlotte, the main airport had closed, so we had to go to a regional airport. Then we had to drive through very, very heavy traffic for an hour.
3: Oh, my Lord.
0: I'm not kidding. To get
1: now,
0: to the
1: when you
0: real
1: got to
0: airport.
1: The regional airport, were you able to go through customs there? Did you
0: no,
1: have to
0: No, we had
1: wait?
0: To stop in Charleston, South Carolina to go through customs.
2: How'd the girls do?
0: They were great.
2: Yeah, and yeah, they seem to be patient.
0: That is the beauty of contemporary travel, digital technology.
3: Yeah.
0: Although Finn read a book the whole time. This is sad. Finn's 13. She's an avid reader. She's sitting right across from me. All of a sudden, she's sobbing.
2: Oh, some book got to
0: yeah,
2: her.
0: Yeah, the book yeah. got to her. And then about an hour later, another person in the book. I don't want to go into too much detail, but some guy set the house on fire, killing the... Oh my gosh.
3: That's Harry Potter and the Crematorium.
0: And the Magic Crematorium.
2: Yes, please. Yes.
3: Yeah.
0: But digital technology does save everybody. And I mean, even sitting in a... I just send you guys a picture of the giant fan in the trailer.
1: Yes.
3: Yeah.
0: Where we were ensconced for seven hours in the bombs.
3: That was
1: anti-air conditioning. I titled that.
0: Yeah. Everyone's just, you know, looking at their phones. And
2: Now, you do have a classic parent thing going on we should tell you about.
0: What's
2: that? My mom does this. A lot of parents do this. You have us on two group chats.
1: Mm-hmm.
2: So we get everything twice.
0: Mm. Sorry, no.
2: It's okay.
3: No, it was fine.
0: I didn't have to. I just.
2: It's no big deal.
0: I just wanted to get a few laughs because it was so funny.
2: Oh, there were some great pictures. Yeah. You smiling in front of the closed concession.
1: Yeah.
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0: 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Fine. You can enjoy breakfast the way it was always meant to be. Just hit it and forget it.
3: That's right.
0: Call today. I'm Billy Mazing.
3: Yeah!
4: Let her hear for Josh, as in often the
5: case.
4: What do we call them? Windbags? Is that right?
5: Yeah.
4: Junior and senior windbags, or just junior wind? The junior windbag club, I guess.
5: Yeah, we love our windbags.
4: That's what that is. Hello, Bob and Tom Show. Longtime listener, first-time emailer. Each year on July 1st, Tom asks Josh where the first modern Olympic Games were held. I don't remember him asking you that ever before, but I don't remember much. And Josh always dutifully answers 1904 in St. Louis.
5: Mm.
4: Well, this is incorrect, according to Eric. The first modern Olympic Games, Athens, Greece, in 1896.
5: Oh.
4: The St. Louis Games marks the first time the Games were held outside of Europe, but they are the third Olympic Games.
5: All right.
4: I did not check that, but...
5: No, I think...
4: maybe he's right.
5: And Tom is reading from a list of history
4: a
5: stuff.
4: A list of history.
5: They have it wrong then, but...
4: Yeah.
5: All right.
4: But you're a good St. Louis... What county is that? St. Louis County?
5: St. Louis. There's St. Louis City and then St. Louis County. I grew up in Jefferson County.
4: Oh!
5: So...
4: Is that a well-to-do county?
5: No, the opposite. It was one of those... hey, do you live in St. Louis County or Jefferson County? Jefferson County.
6: Other side.
5: It's not like that anymore, but when I was a little kid.
4: I have to read this gentleman's whole name. It's in his email, but because I find it amusing. This email from Horace Blimp.
5: Oh, gosh. I love when people have nouns for last names.
4: What a great name.
5: Yeah, that is a great name.
4: Horace Blimp.
5: You ever seen The Life and Death of Colonel Blimp?
6: No.
5: That's a classic.
4: Oh, man. You know what I watched yesterday? I revisited Hanny Calder.
5: Oh, isn't it good?
4: With Raquel Welch. Forget how good Robert Culp was.
5: Great.
4: He's great.
5: Yeah.
4: Ernest Borgnine, Strother Martin, Jack Elam.
5: Christopher Lee is great.
4: Christopher Lee doing...
5: he's a gun maker kind of guy.
4: Yeah, like a very flat accent.
5: Yeah.
4: Really, really good.
6: Huh.
4: Anyway, this email says...
5: It's grimy. It's a grimy film, isn't it?
6: It's a Western, right?
4: A lot of sweating, a lot of dirt.
5: Yeah.
4: And a lot of...
5: There's some ugliness, of course.
4: You get the feeling they had a big meeting about, this is going to be in Technicolor, so we need something for blood.
5: Oh, yeah. The reddest paint possible.
4: The reddest. I know they had meetings about it. Dear Bob and Tom Show, just wanted to say how much I appreciate Pat Godwin.
5: Me?
4: Whenever I'm feeling down or sad about my life, I think about Pat and feel... Better about myself.
7: Well, that took a nasty turn.
4: I never read them before.
8: Maybe you should.
4: Mr. Blimp wrote us that email. Thank you, Horace.
5: Horace Blimp is an awesome name.
4: He's amazing. Do you have a letter over there, Josh?
5: I do, yeah. We'll call this Brock Parrot News.
4: Brock. Oh, good. Okay.
5: My friend had a parrot, says a woman whose name rhymes with a female body part?
4: Dolores?
5: Mm. That's right.
4: Oh!
5: Dolores and SC.
4: Hmm. Santa Claus?
5: I think, yes, Dolores
4: or
5: Santa Claus.
4: Or South Carolina, I guess.
5: I think Santa Claus.
4: Okay.
5: My friend had a parrot that would make a sound of the microwave buzzer. And when the friend would get up to check it, the bird would just laugh.
4: The bird not only made the sound, but watched it unfold and then laugh.
5: Laugh at the man. And then he did this with the sound of a phone and a doorbell also.
4: Oh. You just sit down.
6: He's a jokester.
5: Yes.
4: You got your plate. You're in your chair all situated. Ding dong. That's that damn parrot again.
5: It's like living with the guy from Police Academy. Can't I remember his name?
4: Michael Winslow.
5: Thank
4: Winslow.
5: You. Jeez, yeah.
4: Bobcat lost his mind on Michael in one of the movies, I guess. He just grabbed him by the throat and said, Michael, no.
5: You have to stop.
4: Do you have a letter, Chrissy? It looks like you're poised.
6: I do. All my letters refer to Tom in a way, though.
4: Oh, okay. Well, let's keep it on.
6: I was surprised to be watching MASH today, and Colonel Potter was going on and on about his brownie Hawkeye camera. Oh. I've seen every episode more than once, never paid any mind to this until now. Thanks, Tom. This is from Cody in Midland, Texas.
4: Brownie camera.
6: Yeah.
4: It's a brownie.
6: Several years ago, my youngest son came home from college. This is from Mick in Detroit. I bought him a used car to drive while home from the summer. The first day home, I gave him the keys and so proud. Here, son, drive safely. 2 minutes later, he's back in the house and says, Dad, hey, thanks, but I don't know how to drive a manual.
4: Oh,
5: bummer.
4: I don't know.
6: That's
4: I don't
6: when
4: remember.
6: The lessons began.
4: I don't remember how I learned. But
6: my dad taught me.
4: Oddly enough, my mother taught me how to drive.
5: Ah.
4: And she was fine during that.
6: Did your
4: manual.
6: Hmm? Did your driver's ed teacher?
4: No, that wasn't covered. Huh. I don't think. No.
5: Yeah, my dad taught me too, the stick.
6: Yeah.
4: Made you park on a hill or something and let the clutch out.
7: It was scary.
6: It is scary.
5: All of it.
4: Yeah, I run into a bus. And
5: Yeah.
6: I always went to the school parking lot to do it.
4: Oh, yeah.
6: Yeah. Oh, my friend's, this is a Tomism.
4: Okay.
6: My friend's year-old grandson asked her for some medicine because he had a mastiff headache.
5: Mastiff headache. That's a big headache.
6: Yeah, she goes, I'm a nurse now and I'll never call it anything other than that. Mastiff headache.
4: My daughter, when she was two or three, said, what Mazagine are you reading? And it has been Mazagine in the family since.
6: Piscetti is ours.
4: Oh, Piscetti.
7: Hank-a-burger.
6: Piscetti.
7: My little brother said Hank-a-burger.
6: Hank-a-burger?
7: For hamburger, yeah.
4: Hank-a-burger. Oh, that dovetails into this, Christy. Dear Bob and Tom Show, my wife and I were recently detailing our truck. This is Ted in Redding, California. She was on the interior running the vacuum. At one point, she said, hey, help me out and move that suck bucket a little closer.
5: That's great.
4: I'm running out of hose. I replied, suck bucket? Do you mean shop vac? She said, yeah, just make it happen. This is, of course, Tom speak.
5: Suck bucket is so good, and it's what I will call one of my brothers a suck bucket this weekend.
4: Oh, yeah, absolutely.
6: How was your box store visit yesterday?
4: Did you go to the box store?
5: I did. I went to the box store where there's a line where you check out, and then there's a line to get out of the place.
4: Oh, yeah. They check your
6: receipt.
4: They just say no to shoplifting.
5: You know where they have the shopping carts the size of Escalades? It went fine. It was busy, but, you know, I suck it up and just enjoy picking out snacks for the kiddos. And
4: Did you have any... Because I do. Samples?
6: Oh, samples?
5: No.
4: Love the samples.
5: You know my rule there. I will not give the public the... Because I know as soon as I go up to the sample, one guy... Oh, yeah, I thought I'd see you here.
4: Right at the sample desk. How are those corn dogs?
5: Not doing it.
6: What was your favorite snack that you picked out?
5: Probably, have you guys had Heavenly Hunks?
6: Oh, yeah, those cookies?
5: Yes, they're like little pucks, and they're sort of like oatmeal cookies, chocolate chip oatmeal.
6: They're very good.
5: They're incredible.
4: Huh.
6: Very good.
4: I refound Archway cookies, frosted oatmeal.
6: Oatmeal.
5: Archway
4: cookies.
6: Classic.
5: Those are classic.
4: They're amazing. I had them when I was a kid.
5: They're as good as they were?
4: Yeah.
5: Oh.
4: And I had no idea they were still out there. Dear Bob and Tom Show, this is from Lance Moon, M-O-O-N, that spells Moon. listening to the show with my wife, heard the letter from a truck driver thanking that Georgia peach for flashing him.
5: Oh, yes. Oh, yeah. Yes.
4: Yesterday. Well, my wife, Duchess, has always felt the need to flash truck drivers when we travel. She says it's her way of saying thank you for all their hard work. I always encourage her to spread the joy and thank those truckers.
5: All right.
6: Okay.
4: That's from Lance. Okay.
1: Don't, all right, don't Lance. Just keep it to the truckers. I got stuff in the back of my car.
5: Yeah. What about that's the right. grocery getters?
1: Yeah. Come on. Give me a little show.
4: The grocery getter.
1: I have a theory that if you ladies just yes. once a week would just randomly flash a man, just for a second, this entire country would be a better country. We would all be in a better mood if at least once a week, just some random girl just went, hey, have a good day, flash, and just walks on, doesn't say another word.
4: Well, what
1: the
4: if
1: world
4: that,
1: would be a better place.
4: What if it's your partner flashing? Would you be for that?
1: Oh, yeah, they're nice. Yeah. Yeah.
5: So if you're in the car with her and she goes, hey, you know what? I'm going to flash this trucker. I appreciate what he does. You'd be like, yeah, yeah.
1: I would I'd roll down the window and honk. Yeah. And be like, yeah, bring it on. Look at what I got here.
4: So do you like to, mix it up? Invite someone into the bedroom?
6: Oh.
1: That's a big jump, my friend. That's a big jump.
5: No, he's right there. No.
4: It's just a short putt from, hey, flash them to... Teresa, we're going to have sex with Ted. What do you think?
5: That's right.
1: Uh-huh. Ted? I'm bringing a guy in.
4: Yeah.
1: Ted. Oh, okay. I see how you are.
5: Well, it's her birthday.
1: Oh, yeah. My bad.
4: That's going to go wrong, though, because as soon as she, like, oh, Ted, yes.
5: Never made that noise with me.
4: Wow. Oh, boy. What the hell's she doing? Oh, she's meowing like a cat. I never heard that. Oh, and speaking of cats, several emails this morning, Josh. They need an update on Gravy and how... she's doing.
5: You know, completely unaffected by fireworks.
4: No kidding.
5: That doesn't, it means nothing. Huh. So
4: I've got mine on puppy downers, I guess, and I put a little, it looks like a sweatshirt sleeve. I put it over her head and it mashes her ears down a little bit. She's a trooper. She keeps it on.
5: Oh, you know what? Hopefully she knows it's helping her.
4: Yeah.
5: You know, that
4: yeah.
5: it's, oh, this is comfy and I'm so. Not, yeah.
4: Boy, but there's nothing funnier than an hour and a half after you give them the fireworks calmers.
5: Yeah.
4: She's on the couch. Just spread eagle like your partner.
1: Uh-huh. Oh, okay.
4: Yeah. And she's out. She is high AF.
5: Watching The Wizard of Oz while Darkseid plays.
1: Yeah.
5: Yeah. Gravy is insisting on us going to a fireworks stand and buying some. She wants to light off bottle. I want to light off bottle rocket. Gravy, no, you'll burn yourself. It's abuse. It's not abuse to not give you fireworks. You're a cat.
4: Well, how could she? Can she? Even light them with her paws?
5: She claimed, yes.
3: Does she make the trip to the Ozarks with you?
5: No.
3: Oh, no.
5: No, my sister-in-law is very, very allergic to cats.
4: Is that what she says?
5: You know what? Maybe.
4: I'm not having that. It's enough to have him in this house. I don't want his damn cat running around.
5: They have two dachshunds, long-haired dachshunds, so I don't know how
4: those are cool.
5: They are fun, and they're very sweet, but I don't know how they'd react. They don't like any other critters around, so. Gravy would love them. I don't think they'd love her.
4: You ever have a dachshund a little large in the belly? Belly's on the ground?
5: Scraping their belly.
4: Scraping their belly. We were talking about Kit Kat candy bars yesterday, specifically from Japan. This is from William. I just watched your segment about Kit Kat flavors available in Japan. I happen to live near Cincinnati, and we have heard of this this establishment a couple dozen times. Jungle Jim.
6: Oh, yeah.
5: Oh, right,
4: in Cincinnati. They carry
6: famous.
4: A gigantic selection of imported products, including from Japan. And William's pretty sure they have many of the Kit Kat flavors we were talking about yesterday, like wasabi. Ooh. And didn't they have eel or something?
5: Yeah. And eel. There were a couple that did not sound great.
4: Break me off a piece of that eel. That eel cat bar. Let's see. I'd be happy to pick up whatever flavors I can find. And as long as I get to hang out with Josh. for the day, and I emailed him. He'll be here later this afternoon.
5: Oh, all right. I'm leaving town. It's a bad day for that, but you know what? Hell with it. He's coming to the lake.
4: There you go.
1: Can I say this? Josh is not on social media for the most part, would you say?
5: Yeah, I've got the Instagram.
1: Very, very, very limited. Mm. So 90% of the messages I get on social media are, hey, could you show this to Josh? Hey, could you let Josh know? Hey, this is for Josh. Hey, I don't like Josh. Quit sending me stuff. I don't show it to him. I'm not going to show it to him. Wow. And if you would just put yourself back on social media, I wouldn't have to deal with it. There's nothing worse than saying, oh, you have 20 new messages and 19 of them are for Josh.
6: Oh, I'm sorry.
4: Yeah, I'm sorry. Didn't you get into some sort of mini fight with the guy a couple weeks ago about you ruined his life?
1: Well, that was the 20th message that wasn't for Josh. That was for me.
5: Oh,
1: yeah.
5: Yeah.
4: What did he say?
1: I can't repeat it. According to Josh, I was too loud in the restaurant, and I offended everyone within the place.
5: It wasn't the volume. It was the amount of F-words.
6: You know, that brings up, that happened to me at lunch yesterday.
4: F-words being spoken?
6: There was somebody sitting there, and every other word out of his mouth was the F-word.
5: With your party? Or
6: No, I was at the bar.
4: She's at the bar.
6: I was at the bar.
4: Glug, glug.
6: Yeah, I was watching the World Cup game. I just went in for a burger. I knew I could get in, get out, and they were sitting on the corner. You know, man, that guy, and I curse a lot, but that offended me.
4: I'm sailor.
6: Like, come on, dude. First of all, we're trying to watch a game.
1: Right.
6: And secondly, you're loud talking about your effing, effing, effing, effing. I don't care.
4: His effing, effing, effing, effing. You know, I want to say it was me and Warren and Han. We were at a breakfast place.
5: It was Warren, you and I.
4: Yes. And Greg was talking really loud about something. And there were plainclothes nuns sitting behind him. And I looked over at one point at the sister. After Warren just went on a tirade about something. And he talks loud and repeats it sometimes.
5: And that probably was Han, because when it was you, I, and Greg, people... Oh, Greg is such a clean comic.
4: Oh,
5: he does shows for kids.
4: Yes.
5: Go to lunch with him.
4: Yes.
5: There's so much cussing and he's so loud. And he, we were, the table of women turned around and asked us to be quiet.
4: Yes.
5: And Chick and I just sort of, of course.
4: Of course.
5: Greg.
4: Yeah. And he thought that
5: unfazed.
4: He thought that was funny.
1: Yeah. Is it the cauliflower ear? He can't hear as well.
5: Yeah, I don't think so.
4: I think that just comes back.
1: Oh,
4: yeah. When you speed while driving, you have less time to react to whatever comes across your path. A sharp turn could take you by surprise. Another car could turn out in front of you. A large truck could brake suddenly. A pedestrian could be walking their dog, and you won't have time to course correct. The speed limit doesn't just protect you, it protects everyone around you. So slow down, obey the law, and keep everyone on the road safe. Speeding catches up with you. 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
1: 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The OCD is on 5, 7, 9, 11, 1, and 3 o'clock. Only odd-numbered hours. Definitely just the odd-numbered hours. We'll show it every other hour for 3 days in a row. It has to be 3 days. Exactly 3 days on the odd hours.
9: Trying to get some over here. I don't know if I can get this to work. There you go. Ace, you recognize this?
10: Except Balls to the Wall.
9: Balls to the Wall. The band is Except.
11: Oh, I don't know this.
10: No?
11: No.
9: It's a good song.
11: EXC or ACC?
9: ACC. And now I'm playing.
12: A very 80s. Why are we playing this?
9: Because we just had that story about the guy who cut off his own balls and set them on fire.
13: Yeah. Our balls on the floor, balls on the ground. Balls.
9: It's a great song.
13: Boy, listen to the vocals.
10: It sounds like Lemmy.
13: Gymnastics of that.
10: Udo.
11: Who's that?
10: Udo.
11: Udo?
12: Mm. I don't remember this.
9: Oh, yeah, it was cool. I know Ace is the one that
12: How
9: turned me on.
12: How did
9: you
12: know that?
10: Not 83.
11: 83.
12: Okay.
11: Except.
10: Wow.
11: Okay, yeah. Radio play and all that?
10: Oh, yeah.
11: All right.
9: But you got to say it like you can't say, it's except.
11: It's oh, here's except.
12: You can't say, oh, here's except. On
9: you can, but you'll be fired.
11: Accept. I think I would give it the accept people didn't think it was except.
9: Once again, we're playing Balls to the Wall in honor of the story about the guy that cut off his own nuts and then set him on fire. Boy, that's commitment. You know what I like about the guy? He stuck to the bit.
11: Yeah, he did. He did.
9: He committed to the thing.
11: Right.
14: You would think when he starts cutting it off, he would have stopped at some point. Wow, this really hurts.
11: Boy, what kitchen knife do you think he went with?
12: I don't know, but I hope
9: serrated?
11: Hopefully not a butter knife.
9: I'm dull. You don't want to have to hammer it.
11: A paring knife will do it, but ooh.
12: Oh, he cut off his penis and set it on fire. Do you think he held it up like a candle?
11: Yeah, did he try to light it like that?
9: I just hope when he took the knife for my Boy Scout training, you have it go out. You don't want to cut toward yourself because you might cut your stomach.
11: Yeah, that would be terrible.
9: You don't want to get a paper cut in your belly button while you're slicing off your schlong.
12: Yikes.
9: Yeah, this is a.
11: And did he set it on a workbench and then?
12: He set on the floor. He said on
11: no,
12: the
11: I mean,
12: floor.
11: Cutting it off.
12: Oh, while he was cutting, yeah, I guess he would have to, right?
11: Oh,
9: wow.
11: That is willpower,
14: man.
12: Yeah,
11: to talk yourself into it
14: and then keep going.
9: And then again, and then he threw it in the floor, and then set it on fire.
12: With a kitchen knife, yeah.
11: Like you said, Chick, the first hint of pain to not stop.
14: This. Yes.
11: He really wanted
12: and
11: this
12: not
11: to
12: just
11: happen.
12: an axe blow.
9: I imagine you'd be in shock.
11: Yeah,
12: so
11: boy.
12: He had to have been high or something.
9: Well, that actually reminds me of a true story.
12: Uh-oh.
9: Another true story.
14: Yeah.
12: okay.
9: Yeah, it's well, you'll hear.
15: Here's truly Artie Whiskey, frontier golfer with... another true tale from the Old West.
16: Really?
15: As you know, I'm quite the avid golfer. I go out just about every day and play 18. One afternoon, I decided to head on home after 9 holes. Well, much to my surprise, I mosey up to my house and I see another buggy in the driveway.
16: Mm-hmm.
15: Well, I kind of sneak in the house and I find my wife in bed with another fella. I was rather upset.
16: I can see that.
15: I grabbed the guy, got him in a headlock, dragged him down into the garage, grabbed him by the manhood, stuck it in a vise, and squeezed it real tight.
16: Uh-huh.
15: He started screaming, "Oh, Artie, you're not going to cut it off, are you?" I said, "No, you are. I'm going to set the garage on fire."
14: Darny whiskey.
9: That's similar.
12: Maybe our guy in Fort Wayne liked the joke.
11: That joke is so good.
9: Thank you, Bob. We miss you.
12: Wow, we sure do.
9: In any event, this poor guy's got some pretty serious issues. Not to mention the fact that he's been charged with arson.
12: Sure.
11: Yeah. So, boy, talk about kicking a man when he's down.
9: Yeah. Jeez. And what was your phrase? If you were the judge, time served? Yeah. Okay. All right. Well,
11: I have a manly question.
14: We
11: well, it's for anybody, really. Yeah. But I think women would do the right thing here. I don't know about we guys.
14: Okay.
11: I had to assemble 3 office chairs yesterday. I got 3 new desk chairs because I have 3 places that I want them and all.
9: Wait a minute. Your office here?
11: No. Home.
9: You have an office at your house?
11: Yes.
9: What do you do there?
11: You know, Chick and I were just kind of talking about
14: this. We were just talking about you and how you are mystified that we have anything going other than the 4 hours that we're in here. What does he do?
11: Right, we were literally just saying that.
14: Yeah, we were just saying
11: that. When we leave the building,
14: don't say you're sorry.
11: We're like androids in your mind, aren't we? When you're done with us, we go home and just shut off. And
14: that's
11: just
14: right.
11: We just sit in chairs.
14: Yep.
12: And wait till you talk to us again.
11: Until the next morning.
14: That's right.
9: I'd be curious to see what you have in your office.
11: Oh, okay. Well, you're welcome to come by.
14: What do you have in your office, Mr. Big Time?
9: A couple computers.
14: Do you have your office?
9: Yeah.
14: Do you have an office?
9: I've got a nice 2 sliding glass doors.
11: I love that. That's great.
14: So you can slip outside?
11: That's the kind of office I would like to
9: and
11: have.
9: And what do you call, they're like those barn doors. What do you call those, Christy?
11: Yeah.
14: Barn doors?
9: No, they're on wheels and they go.
11: Right.
14: Yep,
11: they do actually call them barn doors.
9: Yeah. Barn doors. But they're glass. And then the dogs come in with me and we work.
11: Yeah, really? I love that.
12: Okay. Yeah.
9: And then if I go to take a break or get a nice tea, they follow me. Because I don't know what they think they're going to miss.
11: Right.
9: You know, fellas, I'm going to go get an iced tea. I'll be right back. Oh, no, we're going to follow you. Okay.
11: That is sweet, though.
12: Then, do you have any memorabilia on your walls? You ask people this all the time. What's like the most famous?
9: That's very fair. No.
12: No.
9: I might have, I may have, there's no Bob and Tom stuff in
12: there's
9: there.
12: There's no signed baseball or...
11: Your Zappa poster?
9: That would be in my office here. No.
12: Oh, okay.
9: I mean, I might have a couple like things.
12: Do you have shelving?
14: I will never forget the look on his face and the pure joy when you told him that you put these office chairs in your office. You have an office? What do you do there?
12: Not only that, he has 3 different places he needs an office chair.
9: I mean, there's like it's room for to seat 3, so I assume there's a dining room table.
12: You have a conference room?
9: And a refrigerator in there.
11: The dining room table is a separate entity.
14: That's exactly right.
12: Of course.
11: Of course, I couldn't just buy a dining room table. It's round. It seats 4.
12: Uh-huh. That's what.
11: And you can flip the top over, and it's a poker table.
12: Nice.
11: Very so, nice. Yeah. Because oh, cool. Why? I'll use that more than I will just a dining room table.
9: Because I have a rule that I like to live by. A dinner party should never be more than 8, preferably 6, and it should be a round table.
11: Oh, yeah. Yeah.
9: And I
11: get that.
9: I hate it when we were having dinner the other night, and there was a table for 16 next to us, and so everyone's screaming and shouting the whole time. And
11: yeah, that can be tough.
9: A nice round table. That's exactly what I wanted at my house.
12: Did you get one?
9: Shut up, Christy.
11: So I have I put together 3 new office chairs.
14: Right.
11: And
9: how long did it take?
11: Oh, maybe an hour 10, something like that.
9: Allen wrench?
11: Yeah. But I ended up using, for a lot of the Allen wrenching, I used a smaller drill with the bit.
9: And are these chairs identical?
11: They are, yeah. And they're nice. And
12: Did you just let him tell the story?
11: Oh, no, no.
8: I have questions.
14: He is absolutely
11: It's kind of important to know they are identical because, so the first one I put together using the directions.
14: All right.
11: Went fine. This was one of the rare cases where I was smarter than the directions.
14: Oh, okay.
11: The directions wanted you to assemble a few things on the wheels, and that ended up being completely problematic because everything, it kept moving around what I was trying to, and so I went, no, I can just assemble this top part first and then put it on the wheels. That worked perfectly.
14: Okay.
11: Anyway, the first one followed the directions to a T, or, you know, it went great. So the second one, I don't need the directions. I just did it.
14: Right.
11: Well, there was a step where four of the screws required washers.
14: Uh-huh.
11: I put the four screws in, no washers. I totally forgot about the washers. I realized this after the chair is assembled.
14: Mm-hmm.
11: Would you guys go back, take those four screws off, put the washers on, or would you just say, forget it?
12: I'd say forget it.
9: Do the washers prevent the screws from coming out?
11: No idea.
12: Do they prevent the screws from going all the way into the wood, or what?
11: There was nothing like that.
14: I've always been. I think washers are the single greatest hoax ever pulled on
12: what is their
14: American
12: function?
14: Pump. Yeah, I mean they can say it's helps keep the screw. No, it just
11: right.
14: I'd leave it if.
11: I did not go back and put the washers on. No, I went. It's done. Right. I'm not gonna.
9: I can see the video now. It shows this scene, and then the Chiron says a few weeks later, and then shows Josh in a hospital bed.
11: Yeah,
9: the chair collapsed, and I broke my clavicle.
11: Well, your insurance won't cover it because you didn't assemble it correctly.
9: You didn't put the washers on. We've got it on video.
11: You don't even get the money back because you clearly.
9: But don't you hate it when you do put something together and then there's what is obviously a critical part and it's lying on the floor and you go, uh-oh, wait a minute, where's that supposed to go?
12: Just put that chair in your least used room.
11: That is exactly what the chair that I'm going to use the least, that's exactly what's going on.
12: That makes
11: sense. That's a great idea.
9: And the room you use the least, of course, is your office.
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Y 103. There was an Eagles tribute band due to play in Ohio last night, Hotel California. They're from Canada. And they not only weathered the smoke, but got out on stage, and then a storm came and chased them off. It was doomed from the beginning. God. But they're great if you see them. Hotel California.

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0: Y103. That's for Dave and Ed's swap meet happening today, Campfield Fairgrounds, and tomorrow, too. So we're going to be out at Tri-County Four-Wheelers Mud Bog Racing. That's in Lisbon, and there's a lot going on today everywhere. So we'll keep you up to date as we go. And Austintown, bikes, fun, all kinds of things still happening over there, too. So let's come on back.
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Thanks for listening. Lots going on today. We'll be your community calendar all day long, and this goes out to our friends at the Rock and Hop Cancer Fundraiser, and that's from 1 to 10 o'clock today at Upper Cheek Highland Music all day.

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0: You're in the right place. 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

0: From the Tom Duma Fine Jewelers Studios, this is WYFM, Sharon, Warren, Youngstown. 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

Wow, the real troopers are over in Austin Town, Biker Brew House and the Lube. 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

0: 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Appreciate that. We're going to come back with a big old chunk of music. 30 minutes of nonstop rock kicks in just a minute with Def Leppard. Bob Seger, been waiting over here. Come on. And something from Rush they've been doing every set. And I think it's one of those songs that you have to play.
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This was the end of your summer completely. It was all in. Bob Seger.

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0: Y103. There's a couple Italian festivals going on through Sunday, Lowellville and Niles, Mount Carmel. This is wild because Carmine Appice. Now, it's Vinny Appice and Carmine Appice, just to be straight about the two brothers with different pronunciations. It keeps them separate. And, well, Carmine Appice is about 77 now. And I asked him straight on, Carmine, you look great. How do you do it, man? How do you keep the longevity intact? And he said, you know what, man? I'm Italian.
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0: Y103. They're burning for us. No, my eyes are burning from the smoke, but we're going to get some showers later on today. That clears the air, and even though you don't want rain on Saturday, it'll make it easier to breathe. So I say bring it on. We're going to come on back in a minute. A lot of things going on outside today, though, so be prepared for a passing shower, but things like an Italian festival, not going to be stopped by a little sprinkle.
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He's looking at everybody. Can you imagine that? Sitting there and knowing Mick Jagger's like looking at you and evaluating whether you're having a good time or not. That's pretty cool.

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0: From the Tom Duma Fine Jewelers Studios, this is WYFM, Sharon, Warren, Youngstown. 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

0: 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Every time I get an oil change, somebody tries to sell me a cabin air filter. And today would be a good day to do it because it's probably black in the car. So Dave and Ed's, they're over in Canfield, and they have big events, and I bet you can find one there. So that's today and tomorrow. Dave and Ed's Swap Meet, if you didn't know, is back at Canfield Fairgrounds. And we're back in a minute.
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It's out there right now, Valerie Bertinelli's book. What's happening with you? Why 103 Youngstown's classic rock?

0: Y103. Jeff just hit me from 680 and said, you got to see AC/DC again. So South Bend is September 4th. He went to Columbus on Wednesday. It looked like it was hot, but everybody had a good time. And some videos are really, really cool. Seeing Angus coming down that middle runway and getting real close. If you're in that GA pit, you're in great shape. So that might be our destination, September 4th, South Bend.
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If you're working, turn us on somewhere. Just leave it on, and we'll do the rest.

0: From the Tom Duma Fine Jewelers Studios. 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

0: 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So what's going on with you? 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

Y103 Youngstown. Everybody loved Tesla last night, from what I can tell. Everybody that's hit me up today that went to Star Lake and saw the opening night of the Motley Crue tour. I've heard some mixed reviews on Motley Crue. Big fans are going to love it. And anyone that's coming to try to break it down into, is it tracked and is Vince who he is, all those things, then you might not

0: 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And this weekend, Dave and Ed have pulled up with their automotive swap meet going on right now through tomorrow.
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0: 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They're going forward with Anna Cara. She's amazing. I saw her on guitar because Anita had time off and has a maternity leave going on. You know, you could raise your baby on tour, but probably wouldn't be fun for you or the baby. 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

0: 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Dave and Ed Swap Meet, Campfield Fairgrounds through tomorrow, and Tri-County Four-Wheelers Mud Bog Racing. That's in Lisbon. And then one of two Italian festivals, Niles and Lowellville. Let's go. I'm hungry. I'm ready. So happy Saturday to you. We're coming back.
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I hope you are. And we're going to keep it coming all weekend. Thank you for listening. I come in next Monday at 10 after Bob and Tom. See ya.

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0: From the Tom Duma Fine Jewelers Studios. 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

0: 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You know you just can't say it. You gotta yell it. I think that's state law, swear to God. Y103, Youngstown's classic rock. What's up? Fast Freddy here to keep the weekend rocking. We have so much stuff going on around town. Wherever you're going, make sure you take Y103 along with you.
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0: Guns N' Roses wraps up another 30-minute block of Youngstown's classic rock on Y103. Guardians and the Buccos playing a doubleheader today in Cleveland. Yesterday's game got smoked out. A lot of stuff got smoked out yesterday. You know, if you grew up in Youngstown back in the day when the mills were jamming, we had that kind of smoke every day. And it wasn't just like forest fire smoke. I mean, it was smoke, hazardous smoke coming out of the steel mills. You know, if you would go to a baseball game in Cleveland or Pittsburgh, there's a chance that if you went on there, it would be a hazy, polluted day. And a guy next to you would be puffing on a cigar. Come on, people, toughen up. Fresh air is overrated. Who needs it?
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0: From the Tom Duma Fine Jewelers Studios, this is WYFM, Sharon, Warren, Youngstown. 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

Y-103, Youngstown's classic rock. Fast Freddy making it happen here this afternoon. Hey, don't forget, I join you tomorrow morning from 7:30 till 11 for Sunday Morning Over Easy. Laid-back tunes, good vibes. We play some songs you haven't heard in a while, and it's all brought to you by my good friends at ITAM 39 on North Main Street in Niles. Can't say enough good things about Jim and his whole crew down there. Good people, good drinks.

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0: 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Y103, Youngstown's classic rock, Fast Freddy here. So far this summer, I haven't done a lot, but I'll tell you, one of my highlights so far was Sammy Hagar at Blossom Music Center. It was a fun show, great time. I still got to get down to Cabo for one of Sammy's birthday celebrations. I hear they're off the hook.
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13: Urgent weather message. The National Weather Service in Cleveland has issued a severe thunderstorm warning for South Central Trumbull County in northeastern Ohio, northeastern Mahoning County in northeastern Ohio, until 6:15 p.m. Eastern Daylight Time. At 5:39 p.m. Eastern Daylight Time, a severe thunderstorm was located near Youngstown, moving southeast at 35 miles per hour. Hazard, 60 miles per hour wind gusts. Source, radar indicated. Impact, expect damage to trees and power lines. Locations impacted include Youngstown, Bogman, Campbell, Canfield, Maplewood Park, Hilltop, Austintown, Struthers, Girard, McDonald, Poland, New Middletown, Lowellville, Mineral Ridge, and Churchill. For your protection, move to an interior room on the lowest floor of a building. Repeating, a severe thunderstorm warning has been issued until 6:15 p.m. Eastern Daylight Time for the following counties in Ohio, Mahoning, and Trumbull.
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the urgent weather message. The National Weather Service in Pittsburgh has issued a severe thunderstorm warning for Columbiana County in East Central Ohio, West Central Butler County in West Central Pennsylvania, Northern Beaver County in Western Pennsylvania, Lawrence County in Western Pennsylvania, until 6:45 p.m. Eastern Daylight Time. At 5:49 p.m. Eastern Daylight Time, severe thunderstorms were located along the line from 7 miles northwest of Oakwood to 22 miles northeast of Strasburg, or along the line from 9 miles northwest of Newcastle to 24 miles northwest of Carrollton, moving east at 35 miles per hour. Hazard, 60 miles per hour wind gusts. Source, radar indicated. Impact, expect damage to roofs, siding, and trees. Locations impacted include Newcastle, Salem, Beaver Falls, Columbiana, East Palestine, Elwood City, Homaker Lindora, Shannon Northview, Lisbon, Oakwood, Laetonia, Newcastle Northwest, New Waterford, Patterson Township, Big Beaver, New Beaver, Pulaski and West Mayfield. Seek shelter inside a well-built structure and stay away from windows. These storms are capable of producing damaging winds. Torrential rainfall is also occurring with these storms and may lead to flash flooding. Do not drive your vehicle through flooded roadways. Repeating, a severe thunderstorm warning has been issued until 6:45 p.m. Eastern Daylight Time for the following county, Columbiana, Ohio, and Lawrence, Pennsylvania.

the urgent weather message. The National Weather Service in Cleveland has issued a severe thunderstorm warning for southern Mahoning County in northeastern Ohio until 6:30 p.m. Eastern Daylight Time. At 5:51 p.m. Eastern Daylight Time, severe thunderstorms were located along a line extending from Boardman to near Sebring, moving east at 40 miles per hour. Hazard, 60 miles per hour wind gusts. Source, radar indicated. Impact, expect damage to trees and power lines. Locations impacted include Salem, Columbiana, Boardman, Alliance, Canfield, Sebring, Ellsworth, New Middletown, Beloit, Berlin Center, Maple Ridge, and Greenford. For your protection, move to an interior room on the lowest floor of a building. Repeating, a severe thunderstorm warning has been issued until 6:30 p.m. Eastern Daylight Time for the following county, Mahoning, Ohio.

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10: Urgent weather message. The National Weather Service in Pittsburgh has issued a severe thunderstorm warning for Northern Carroll County in East Central Ohio, Southwestern Columbiana County in East Central Ohio, Northeastern Tuscarawas County in East Central Ohio, until 7:15 p.m. Eastern Daylight Time. At 6:08 p.m. Eastern Daylight Time, severe thunderstorms were located along the line from 10 miles southwest of Salem to 16 miles northwest of Strasburg, or along the line from 10 miles southwest of Salem to 21 miles northwest of Dover, moving east at 35 miles per hour. Hazard, 60 miles per hour wind gusts. Source, radar indicated. Impact, expect damage to roofs, siding, and trees. Locations impacted include Carrollton, Augusta, Malvern, Bolivar, Mineral City, Hunterdon, Delroy, Zor, Summitville, Mechanicstown, East Rochester, and Atwood Lake. Seek shelter inside a well-built structure and stay away from windows. These storms are capable of producing damaging winds. Continuous cloud-to-ground lightning is occurring with these storms. Lightning is one of nature's leading killers. Remember, if you can hear thunder, you are close enough to be struck by lightning. Torrential rainfall is also occurring with these storms and may lead to flash flooding. Do not drive your vehicle through flooded roadways. Repeating, a severe thunderstorm warning has been issued until 7:15 p.m. Eastern Daylight Time for the following counties in Ohio, Carroll, Columbiana, and Tuscarawas.
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severe thunderstorm warning for the following counties in Pennsylvania, Mercer and Van Engel. The National Weather Service in Pittsburgh has issued a severe thunderstorm warning for Mercer County in northwestern Pennsylvania, west central Van Engel County in northwestern Pennsylvania, until 7:30 p.m. At 6:26 p.m., severe thunderstorms were located along a line from 18 miles northwest of Cigar Creek to 25 miles northwest of Sharon, or along a line from 19 miles northwest of Franklin to 24 miles northwest of Sharpsville, moving southeast at 30 miles per hour. Hazard, 60 miles per hour wind gusts. Source, radar indicated. Impact, expect damage to roofs, siding, and trees. Locations impacted include Hermitage, Sharon, Franklin, Sharpsville, Greenville, Cigar Creek, Stoneboro, Seneca, Polk, Sandy Lake, Clark, Jamestown, Fredonia, Jackson Center, Utica, New Lebanon, Sheepleyville, Morris K. Goddard State Park, and Cranberry Township. Seek shelter inside a well-built structure and stay away from windows. These storms are capable of producing damaging winds. Torrential rainfall is also occurring with these storms and may lead to flash flooding. Do not drive your vehicle through flooded roadways.

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6: The urgent weather message. The National Weather Service in Pittsburgh has issued a severe thunderstorm warning for East Central Carroll County in East Central Ohio, Southeastern Columbiana County in East Central Ohio, Northeastern Jefferson, Ohio County in East Central Ohio, Northwestern Allegheny County in Southwestern Pennsylvania, Northwestern Washington County in Southwestern Pennsylvania, Southwestern Butler County in West Central Pennsylvania, Beaver County in Western Pennsylvania, Brooke County in Northern West Virginia, Hancock County in Northern West Virginia, until 7:45 p.m. Eastern Daylight Time. At 6:38 p.m. Eastern Daylight Time, severe thunderstorms were located along a line from near Beaver Falls to 7 miles northeast of Carrollton, moving southeast at 35 miles per hour. Hazard, 70 miles per hour wind gusts. Source, radar indicated. Impact, expect considerable tree damage. Damage is likely to mobile homes, roofs, and outbuildings. Locations impacted include Ross Township, McCandless Township, Cranberry, Moon Township, Norton, Franklin Park, East Liverpool, Alacoppa, Beaver Falls, Monica, Wellsville, Hampton Township, Robinson Township, Economy, Kennedy Township, Ambridge, Wexford, and New Brighton. Anyone outdoors should move to shelter inside a well-built structure and stay away from windows. These storms are capable of producing widespread damaging winds. Torrential rainfall is also occurring with these storms and may lead to flash flooding. Do not drive your vehicle through flooded roadways. Repeating, a severe thunderstorm warning has been issued until 7:45 p.m. Eastern Daylight Time for the following counties in Ohio, Carroll, and Columbiana.
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0: From the Tom Duma Fine Jewelers Studios. 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

urgent weather message. The National Weather Service in Pittsburgh has issued a severe thunderstorm warning for southeastern Mercer County in northwestern Pennsylvania, southwestern Van Angel County in northwestern Pennsylvania, northwestern Armstrong County in west central Pennsylvania, northern Butler County in west central Pennsylvania, southwestern Clarion County in west central Pennsylvania, until 8:15 p.m. Eastern Daylight Time. At 7:26 p.m. Eastern Daylight Time, a severe thunderstorm was located near Grove City, moving southeast at 50 miles per hour. Hazard, 60 miles per hour wind gusts. Source, radar indicated. Impact, expect damage to roofs, siding, and trees. Locations impacted include Grove City, Rymersburg, Slippery Rock, Mercer, Chicora, East Brady, Harrisville, Parker, Sligo, Emlenton, Vernon, Clintonville, St. Petersburg, Eau Claire, Jackson Center, Petrolia, Carn City, and Vacaville. Seek shelter inside a well-built structure and stay away from windows. The storm is capable of producing damaging winds. Torrential rainfall is also occurring with this storm and may lead to flash flooding. Do not drive your vehicle through flooded roadways. Repeating, a severe thunderstorm warning has been issued until 8:15 p.m. Eastern Daylight Time for the following counties in Pennsylvania, Mercer and Van Angel.

There's Eric Clapton and a whole bunch of Cream. Another Saturday Night Rock Block on Youngstown's Classic Rock Y103. This week in rock history, Eric Clapton, Ginger Baker, and Jack Bruce formed the first supergroup in rock, and that, of course, was Cream. And back in the day, probably five of the heaviest bands were Jimi Hendrix, Black Sabbath, Deep Purple, Led Zeppelin, and Cream. And Ginger Baker, man, he was a nasty old cuss, but he was one of the first guys to popularize the double kick drum.

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0: From the Tom Duma Fine Jewelers Studios, this is WYFM, Sharon, Warren, Youngstown. 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